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2: Welcome back to Inside Blues. I'm your host, Sean Carney. This hour, we'll hear from Omar Coleman and Igor Prado, Mike Golden, Mike Zito, Gabe Stillman, Jennifer Lynn and the Groove Revival, the Scott O'Neill Band, and right now, here's Denise LaGrassa from her latest, A Crossroads Communion. Here's Big Bad Dream on Inside Blues.

from her latest Electric Eden. That was Jennifer Lynn and the Groove Revival with Sucker for the Pain. Before that, we heard from the Scott O'Neill Band from their current release, Call Me Mr. Blues, Just Another Day. And we kicked off the set with Denise LaGrassa from her latest A Crossroads Communion. We heard These Vain Games and Big Bad Dream. I'm Sean Carney. You're listening to Inside Blues. We continue with a good friend of mine. I just played with him about 2 weeks ago here in Columbus at Natalie's. I'm talking about Gabe Stillman. He describes himself as being from Pennsylvania. His latest recording is called What Happens Next, and he's actually from central Pennsylvania, the Honesdale area. Here's Screamin' from Gabe Stillman on Inside Blues.

from his latest Slide Master. That was Rick Vito with River of Blues. And before that, we heard from Mike Zito from his latest recording, Outside or the East Side. We heard Do I Move You and Down Don't Bother Me. And we kick things off with Gabe Stillman, winner of the 2018 International Blues Challenge, from his latest recording, What Happens Next. We heard I've Got to Use My Imagination and Screamin'. I'm Sean Carney. You're listening to Inside Blues. Inside Blues is produced by Jim Maneri at the Gymnasium Studios. Oh, yeah. Inside Blues continues with the latest from Mike Golden. It's called While I Can. Here's Driving Rain on Inside Blues.

from their latest Tell the Devil. That was Royal and Toulouse with Resting Place. And before that, we heard from the duo of Omar Coleman and Igor Prado representing Chicago and Brazil. Their latest recording is called Old, New, Funky, and Blue. We heard Moving On to Better Days and Cut You Loose. And we kicked off the set with Mike Golden from his latest While I Can. We heard Heartbreak in Disguise, and we kicked off with Driving Rain.

0: I'm Sean Carney, thanking you once again for hanging out with us right here on Inside Blues. We're going to do it again next week. Same time, same place. Central Ohio's home of the blues. WCBE 90.5 FM. For Jim Maneri, this is Sean Carney saying have a great week. We'll see you next time.
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3: 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On the way, lots of music to get you ready for a lot of upcoming shows this week, including Johnny Blue Skies, Shabuzi with Cassius Culpepper, Gregory Allen Isakoff at Megacore Pavilion in Newport, Kentucky, and Tab Benoit and Gallia Volt, plus Bren. Graham Nash performs Thursday in Mount Vernon at Memorial Theater. We'll hear from him. And Nicole Atkins on Friday. Angela Purley will open up for Vanilla Fudge for the Mac concert series this weekend. Silverada coming to Columbus. Viv and Riley and Caroline Spence, part of the CCAD, part of the Six String concert series. That's at CCAD. And local group Just Another Mojo will have an album release show at Natalie's on Friday. They'll do a live session with us Friday morning with Mike Taylor in the 11 a.m. hour, and Lisa Bouchel passing through Columbus on Thursday. She'll drop by with Mike as well for a live session presented by the Greater Columbus Arts Council, and Whitney in Columbus for a show on Saturday at Scully's. You'll hear some Whitney as well. And the Last Waltz tickets just went on sale this week for the tribute to the band, the 13th annual Last Waltz tribute show at the Newport Music Hall. And a dollar of every ticket sold will go to WCBE to support the station and help keep us alive on 90.5. That's on Saturday, November 21st. We'll start it off with the band featuring Muddy Waters from that soundtrack, The Last Waltz.
4: Blues,
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Everything gonna be all right this morning. Oh yeah. Woo! Now when I was a young boy,

0: couple from Just Another Mojo. They've got an album release show coming up on Friday over at Natalie's, and they'll join us live from Studio A this Thursday morning with Mike Taylor in the 11 a.m. hour. Looking forward to that. And Tad Benoit and Gallia Volt will perform in Columbus Thursday at the Lincoln Theater. Details at Kappa.com. You heard Gallia Volt with Reckon and Rollin' and Tad Benoit with the Ghost of Gate Mount Brown. And the band featuring Muddy Waters. That was Manish Boy from the Last Waltz soundtrack. And the Last Waltz tickets are on sale now for the annual tribute show, 13th this year, Saturday, November 21st at the Newport Music Hall. 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Coming up, Johnny Blue Skies, Whitney, Cassius Culpepper, and Shaboozy.
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0: blood in her eyes. You could tell
1: Shaboozy with Highway. Cassius Culpepper with Southern Man featuring Marcus King. Cassius Culpepper opens up for Shaboozy this coming Wednesday over at Kemba Live for an outdoor show and an indoor show at Nationwide Arena with Johnny Blue Skies. You heard Johnny Blue Skies with Situation. It's from Mutiny After Midnight. Looking forward to that show as well. And Whitney will perform on Saturday at Scully's with Oscar Lindsay. Details there at celebrityetc.com. Kacey Musgraves, who recently played Columbus. We'll hear from her with Gregory Allen Isakoff, a version of Fade Into You with Gregory Allen and Sylvan Esso, and one of Gregory Allen Isakoff's albums coming up, too. And he'll be at the Megacorp Pavilion on Wednesday. All sorts of stuff going on. Plus Nicole Atkins and Bren on the way.
2: Singer Anna Sobel returns with her first album in 6 years, The Meaning of Flowers. It's a haunting meditation on motherhood and fame. It's also the Echo's CD of the month for October. I'm John DiLiberto. 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

0: wrapping up hour one, it's Bren with Somehow Made It Out. Bren will perform at the Newport this Thursday. Nicole Atkins in town for a show on Friday at the Rumba Cafe for a happy hour event. And show will play live from Studio A for us on Friday afternoon in the 2 p.m. hour presented by the Greater Columbus Arts Council. Plus Gregory Allen Isakoff with Dark, Dark, Dark. 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And one with Sylvan Esso, a version of Fade Into You by Mazzy Star, and Coyote on Casey Musgrave's album that was Middle of Nowhere, featuring Gregory Allen Isakoff. Caroline Spence and Viv and Riley, who will perform on Friday at CCAD for six string concerts. 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

0: The Brook and the Bluff with Moving Along, their brand new album, and they'll be out on tour. And another group that will join us live in the studio, they'll perform Sunday, October 25th in Columbus. And before they head out of town on Monday, they'll do a live session with us on the 26th. And that'll be with the Sways and Angela Purley with her latest song, Midday Hallelujah. She'll perform with Vanilla Fudge for the Mac Show and the Rockin' Concert Series. That's for Friday, October 9th. And Silverado with Something I'm Working On. Silverado at Natalie's, a different show going on Friday. And yet a different show on Friday, Viv and Riley with Caroline Spence, part of the Six String Concert Series. That is at CCAD. Details at sixstring.org. Coming up, Graham Nash, who will be in Mount Vernon, my hometown, this Thursday at
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day you were born. And W.C. Handy was blowing his horn. And all over Memphis, the music grew quiet. Mystery Train put a hush on the night. Lightning bugs dance in a hot summer breeze. And the wind was a whisper through the tops of the trees. Rain started falling, the river grew lazy. Bring it on home.

0: to Memphis, Better Man by Raylan Baxter, and Presley Haley with Bring the Tequila. You also heard Lisa Bouchelle, who will perform on Friday morning, passing through Columbus, going to do a radio visit with us on Mike Taylor's program in the 11 a.m. hour. And that was Make This World Stand Still, featuring Amanda Shires and Graham Nash from the Now album from a couple years back. That was A Better Life. And looking forward to catching up with Graham Nash in a Zoom on Tuesday. Will air in the 1 o'clock hour. You can also watch it later on our YouTube page at WCBE.org, where you can also check out the WCBE VIP events for the month of October. 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
3: Stories. I know I do. I'm Michael Kent, and every week on my show, we examine something from history that's so unbelievable it sounds made up, but is 100% verifiably true. 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For example, did you know the story of how Leonard Nimoy came up with Live Long and Prosper for Star Trek? Or how Columbia is dealing with a hippo problem that goes back directly to Pablo Escobar? 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You'll have so many stories up your sleeve, you'll feel like the smartest person in the room, especially if you're home alone.

Smokey LaFarge wrapping it up this week on Roots and Offshoots with My Baby Loves Me and J.D. McPherson with The Phantom Lover of New Rochelle and Tammy Nielsen featuring J.D. with You're Gonna Fall and Pair of Dice from Sierra Farrell and Billy Strings with I'm One of Those. Thank you so much for tuning in this week. I hope you have a wonderful week ahead, and I hope to have you join me next Sunday for the next Roots and Offshoots on 90.5 FM WCBE Columbus, celebrating 70 years.

Grateful Dead recorded February 17, 1979 at the Oakland Coliseum Arena. This was the Dead's last performance with Keith and Donna Godshow in the band. We'll hear more of this set next week. 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
2: It's the Grateful Dead Hour. I'm David Gans. Here are Bobby Weir and Wolf Rose, recorded in February of 2023.

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Urban Scrawl is the Franklinton Arts District's premier annual event, bringing together local and international artists to transform the neighborhood with murals and street art, featuring live mural painting, artist demonstrations, live music, and more. More information can be found at franklintonartsdistrict.com.

0: from the Grateful Dead's 1981 acoustic album, Reckoning. Before that, you heard Bobby Weir and Wolf Bros recorded February 21st, 2023 in Memphis. And now, here are some scenes from next week's Grateful Dead Hour.
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0: 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I'm gans@well.com. This has been Grateful Dead Hour number 1983. Thank you for your kind attention, everybody. I'm David Gans, and I'll meet you back here next week.
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Deep blue neon, Bud Light light. Bud it to my left, Bud it to my right. Oh, honky.

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story short, Dad had nothing left to hide. 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They thanked him for his service when the army sent him back. He was fighting for his country. They were using him for scraps.

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Urban Scrawl is the Franklinton Arts District's premier annual event, bringing together local and international artists to transform the neighborhood with murals and street art, featuring live mural painting, artist demonstrations, live music, and more. More information can be found at franklintonartsdistrict.com.

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This is Curtis Salgado, rhythm and blues singer. 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Thank you.

0: I had to catch three buses, and I had to ride behind the screen. The screens had been there since the mid-1890s for colored patrons only. And I used to make my protest by turning the screen around so that I didn't have to read it. But I was 13 or 14 years old, and in my mind, that was my first little civil rights victory.
1: I was young.

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That we are all in this. Close your eyes and share our happiness. We can all go. That we are all in this. 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

0: Live from NPR News in Washington. I'm Corva Coleman. This year's Nobel Prize in Physiology or Medicine goes to three scientists, Carl Dysterot, Peter Hegemann, and Georg Nagel. They've researched ways to study the brain. The Nobel Committee says they looked at ways to switch on or off the activity of individual nerve cells in a living brain. The investigation into last week's attack on a passenger jet headed to Tel Aviv finds the co-pilot intended to crash the jet into Israel's Ben-Gurion airport. That's according to a person familiar with the matter, but not authorized to speak publicly. NPR's Kat Lonsdorf says there's no clear motive for the attack.
1: This morning, a source familiar with the investigation told NPR that the co-pilot who attacked the captain intended to fly the plane to Ben-Gurion Airport, which was its destination, but then crash it into the airport. This all happened in the morning here when Ben-Gurion would have been full of people. That source also said that it's likely the co-pilot acted alone.
0: NPR's Kat Lonsdorf reporting. President Trump has named a new czar who will oversee artificial intelligence policy. He will also help lead a new White House team that will be focused on AI technology. NPR Chandelis Duster has more.
2: President Trump says Director of National Intelligence Jay Clayton is the new White House AI czar and will help lead his superintelligence force. After Trump's meeting with AI leaders last week, Clayton pushed back on calls to pause developing the technology during an interview with CNBC.
3: To somehow say we should back away from this and let the rest of the world develop these models and implement these models, I don't think anybody in that room, and I don't think any American, should think that that's a good strategy.
2: It is unclear what Clayton's appointment as AI czar means for the AI industry, as current artificial intelligence regulation by the U.S. government is limited. Chandelis Duster, NPR News.
0: In Los Angeles, a woman of Chinese descent has been arrested. She is accused of spying on the family of a high-ranking Taiwanese official, reportedly the president. Steve Futterman reports.
4: The arrest took place at Los Angeles International Airport. Law enforcement officials say the 34-year-old woman, Wan Ying Zhang, was about to board a plane to China. She is accused of spying on the family of a senior Taiwan official on behalf of the Chinese government and is charged with acting as an unregistered foreign agent. The Justice Department says Zhang, at the direction of China, supplied pictures, videos, and license plate information of the Taiwan leader's family. She is due to make her first court appearance on Monday. A statement from the office of Taiwan's president thanked the U.S. government for what it called protecting Taiwanese citizens. For NPR News, I'm Steve Futterman in Los Angeles.
0: This is NPR. President Trump is going to campaign in Nebraska today with Republicans.

0: Republican Senator Pete Ricketts. The incumbent GOP senator is facing a strong challenge from independent candidate Dan Osborne. He is supported by National Democrats. Trump has been facing criticism from U.S. ranchers, including those in Nebraska, to allow beef imports. At least one person is dead and half a dozen more injured following Russian airstrikes on several of Ukraine's main cities. The attacks came as Russia's defense ministry said it was dramatically increasing its attacks. NPR's Charles Maines reports from Moscow. That is even as the war crossed the 4.5-year mark.
1: Russia said it targeted industrial and port infrastructure in Ukraine's Odessa region, as well as a power station in Kharkiv in the east. That followed weekend airstrikes on key bridges in Kyiv that have snarled movement in Ukraine's capital. Russia's defense ministry has vowed to intensify strikes in what it says is Ukrainian military infrastructure, a direct response, the ministry claimed, to Ukraine's months-long campaign of targeting Russian energy facilities. Yet Russia's attacks, primarily using jet-powered drones and ballistic missiles, also seem timed to take full advantage of Ukraine's dwindling air defenses, destroying critical heating and energy systems ahead of the winter months. Charles Maines, NPR News, Moscow.
0: Brazil's presidential election will go to a runoff vote. Flavio Bolsonaro, the son of Brazil's former right-wing president, leads left-wing incumbent Luiz Inácio Lula da Silva in yesterday's voting. The next election is October 25th. It's NPR.
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0: New music from Remy Wolf. That is Bottle. It's the opening track to an album coming out on Friday titled Mud. Looking forward to hearing more of Remy's latest material. Bruce Hornsby and the Noisemakers. Older tune before that, Space is the Place. Eric Clapton helping out on guitar on that tune. Jesse Wells in that set with Rocket Man. Jesse Wells coming to Columbus. Kemba Live Show Monday, October 26th. We'll have some tickets to give away to that show as we get a little closer. Top House and Hollow Coves started things off for us with Fact or Fiction. Good morning. Thank you for spending some time with the Morning Mix here on WCBE. Monday, we got some good music. Hey, we're going to play some new Billy Strings coming up in the next set. Please stick around.
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0: Billy Strings wrapping up that set for us, opening track to his latest release, So Much for Goodbyes. That one, I'm One of Those. Butthole Surfers from the album that came out this summer, Intelligent Guy. Nico Case, Winchester Mansion of Sound. Sublime started things off for us with Until the Sun Explodes. Well, good morning. Thank you for spending some time with the Morning Mix here on WCBE. 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We appreciate you. We value you. Thank you. And from Vitamin String Quartet and Girl Named Tom, Crazy Ordinary Tour, performing live in Columbus Tuesday, October 20th at the Southern Theater. Learn more at kappa.com. A little more music to wrap up this first hour of the show. A couple emerging Devons, Devin Cole and Devin Gilfillian coming up. Some local music from Linda Dactyl. Please stick around.
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2: Live from NPR News in Washington, I'm Korva Coleman. The U.S. Supreme Court opens its new term today. The first case they'll hear involves climate change. The city of Boulder, Colorado, is suing two big energy companies. Boulder officials want the companies to share the cost of paying for disasters that are made worse by global warming. The companies want to shift this argument from state courts, where it's been heard, to federal courts. NPR's Carrie Johnson says the U.S. Supreme Court has other cases on its docket this term.
3: We do have some big cases already, including a challenge to state bans on the very popular AR-15 assault-style rifles. There's going to be a clash over religion in schools, specifically a universal pre-K program in Colorado, and there are a number of immigration cases brewing. But the court is still adding new cases to the docket, so more is going to be coming.
2: NPR's Kerry Johnson reporting. Cornell University is expected to announce this week which outside law firm will independently review its handling of rape allegations involving a former student. NPR's Windsor Johnston reports the case is prompting survivors of sexual assault to share and write about their own experiences.
4: Aaron Smith of Winchester, Kentucky, says reading about the Cornell allegations brought back feelings from an assault when she was 12 years old.
5: I was so enraged. I had to set my phone down and just pace around my kitchen like a caged tiger.
4: Trauma specialist Hannah Bronstein says for some survivors, following the news coverage can feel like reliving an earlier assault.
6: Body flashbacks, not just memory flashbacks. It can almost transport them back there.
4: Bronstein says limiting time spent on news and social media or stepping away when it becomes overwhelming can help. Windsor Johnston, NPR News.
2: One American and two German scientists today have been awarded the 2026 Nobel Prize in Physiology or Medicine. NPR's Rob Stein reports it's for their fundamental discoveries that help explain how the brain works.
7: The Nobel Assembly at the Karolinska Institute in Sweden awarded the prize to two German scientists, Peter Hegemann and Gerd Nagel, and one American, Carl Dizeroff, at Stanford University. The three scientists played key roles in discoveries that led to light-controlled switches that turn nerve cells on and off. The technique opened a new way to understand the function of neurons, known as optogenetics. The Nobel Committee says the discoveries laid the foundation for a new era of neuroscience, including helping understand how the brain forms memories, feelings, and behaviors. Rob Stein, NPR News.
2: You're listening to NPR News from Washington. The Pentagon says that it has brought home all its military bomber planes that were stationed at an air base in the United Kingdom. This is the same air base where British authorities arrested five men last month. They're suspected of plotting to attack the base. The Defense Department says all the bombers have now been redeployed to their home stations in the United States. In Brazil's presidential race, the right-wing opposition candidate is in the lead after almost all votes have been counted from yesterday's first round of voting. It's an election with stakes that reach far beyond the South American country's borders. Catherine Osborne has more from Rio de Janeiro.
8: In downtown Rio, supporters of left-wing President Luiz Inácio Lula da Silva packed into this plaza, watching the results with anxiety. Right-wing Senator Flávio Bolsonaro outperformed polls and outperformed Lula to win the first-round presidential vote.

0: He's promised to continue the legacy of his father, former President Jair Bolsonaro. In this election, right-wing politicians also grew in numbers in Brazil's Congress. The presidential runoff is set for October 25th. It's a contest President Trump is watching closely as he seeks greater U.S. influence in the region. For NPR News, I'm Catherine Osborne in Rio de Janeiro.
1: Fire authorities in California say the Bouquet Fire, north of Los Angeles, is still growing. It has scorched well over 1 mile of land, and it's nearly half contained. But fire authorities have put several areas under evacuation orders. This is NPR.
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0: Aaron Lee Tazjian, Ocean Drive, going back to his Stellar Evolution release. Last time he visited WCBE for a Live from Studio A session right next door to us. There's a point in that song in the chorus where it sounds kind of like a horn. It sounds like it could be a voice. I asked him about it, and he said he found like a toy instrument at a thrift shop, and he just liked the sound of that it made, so he put it in the song. It's not quite on the level of what was the thing that Jack Black played on Fallon, I think like a saxaboom or something. It's not quite that, but this little just toy instrument he found that he loved the sound of, so he snuck it in the song, and it works. Let's see, local music. Before that, Brandy Sparks, Your Armor. Brandy shared that with us here on the Morning Mix. One of the sessions, you can check out the audio available at WCBE.org. St. Paul and the Broken Bones in there. Angelique Kidjo with PJ Morton. And Ziggy Marley started things off for us with Bright Side. Trying to look on the bright side. I know it's a Monday. Good morning. Thank you for spending some time with us here on the Morning Mix on WCBE. Support for what you hear comes from listeners like you. Thank you. And from Urban Scrawl, coming up October 9th through the 11th, 400 West Rich Street, celebrating 20 years. Urban Scrawl, the Franklinton Arts District's premier annual event, bringing together local and international artists to transform the neighborhood with murals and street art, featuring live mural painting, artist demonstrations, live music, and more. Additional information can be found at franklintonartsdistrict.com. A little more art coming up in the next break. Oh, and tickets to give away before the end of the hour for Johnny Blue Skies. Music project of Sturgill Simpson coming to Nationwide Arena on Wednesday. We'll have a couple pairs of tickets to give away for that show before the end of the hour. Arlo Parks will help us start things off when we come back. Please stick around.
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As far as music itself goes, you know, the simplest thing to forget is that what music is about, and any kind of art form is about, is creating the kind of things that you think are beautiful. In other words, when you sit as a piano player and you're creating, you have to learn to be certain about what you like, not what you think sounds good to someone else. Say, first thing is you have to learn your own heart and your own mind about sound. So whatever you think is beautiful, that's what's beautiful, see, and you have to pursue that.

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1: Yeah.
0: So you're like, I hope I'm spending this here, but I don't know.
2: He's based in London. That is Michael Kiwanuka, the opening track to a new album due out, let's see, October 23rd. A dozen songs, including that one, sampling an old interview from Chick Corea at the start of that song. Michael put a really emotional post recently about putting this album together, and so happy that he did because he suffered some health issues, a stroke brought on by a bleed on his brain, and he's recovering, but for the foreseeable future, taking a step back. But he's so appreciative that he was able to put this album together, and feels like he's kind of turning the corner from his post. But we think, at least I think, that Michael is one of the most inspirational artists out there, and wonderful to hear new music, and wonderful to hear that he is on the road to recovery. Let's see, we heard Josh Rouse. I always love to throw some new music in that I hear over the weekend for you. And that was a few right there, from Michael to Josh. Josh has a new album coming out, Museums and Women, 10 tracks, also due on the 23rd. We heard Things Are Looking Up. Rosalyn has a new single out, Music I Love. We put that in there. Some local music from St. Seneca, Sweet Nothing. Arlo Parks started the set with Beams. Well, good morning. Thank you for spending some time with the Morning Mix here on WCBE. We will come back. Give some tickets away to the Johnny Blue Sky Show coming to Nationwide Arena on Wednesday. Please stick around.
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4: Singer Anna Sobel returns with her first album in 6 years, The Meaning of Flowers. It's a haunting meditation on motherhood and fame. It's also Yekko's CD of the Month for October. I'm John DiLiberto. Join me when I go gardening through Anna Sobel's The Meaning of Flowers on Echoes from PRX.
2: It's coming up tonight at 10 here on WCBE. Johnny Blue Sky's music project of Sturgill Simpson coming to Nationwide Arena this Wednesday. We've got a couple pairs of tickets to give away. If you want to go, give me a call, 614-821-9223. 614-821-9223, 821-WCBE. Johnny Blue Skies and the Dark Clouds bring the Mutiny for the Masses tour to Nationwide Arena on Wednesday. Let's see. There's a deluxe version, expanded edition out, and there's a song on there, the Johnny Blue Skies take on Eddie Murphy's Party All the Time. Let's see what that sounds like here on the Morning Mix on WCBE.

0: NPR coming up next. More music on the way. Another ticket giveaway for Shaboozy next hour. Wednesday show here in town. Stick around.
1: Live from NPR News in Washington, I'm Corva Coleman. The co-pilot who tried to take control of the commercial jet from Dubai to Tel Aviv last week intended to crash it into Israel's Ben-Gurion airport, an investigation found. That's according to a person familiar with the matter, but not authorized to speak publicly, as the investigation is still ongoing. NPR's Kat Lonsdorf reports from Tel Aviv.
2: A source familiar with the investigation told NPR that the co-pilot who attacked the captain mid-air intended to fly the plane to Ben-Gurion, which was its destination, but then crash it into the airport. That source also said it's likely the co-pilot acted alone. Officials from both the United Arab Emirates and Israel have said that the incident was an attempted terrorist attack, although the motive is still unclear. The co-pilot is from Oman, according to Israeli officials, raising questions about how he was allowed to fly a plane heading to Israel. Israel only allows pilots from countries it has diplomatic relations with to enter its airspace. Israel said it's opening an examination into how that happened. Kat Lonsdorf, NPR News, Tel Aviv.
1: Japanese police have arrested a 20-year-old U.S. Marine suspected of robbing and murdering a local woman on the island of Okinawa. NPR's Anthony Kuhn reports Japan's government has lodged formal complaints with the U.S. government and military.
3: Japan's Kyodo News Agency quotes police as saying the Marine was seen taking a 39-year-old woman into a hotel and then leaving alone. The woman was found dead, apparently strangled to death. The Marine is suspected of killing her and taking her wallet and backpack, but has denied all charges. Japan's Foreign Minister Toshimitsu Motegi summoned U.S. Ambassador George Glass to protest. Glass said in a social media post that he offered condolences and that the U.S. would fully cooperate with authorities. Okinawan media have reported that protests over the incident have taken place in three cities. Organizers are planning demonstrations in Tokyo as well. Anthony Kuhn, NPR News, Seoul.
1: The Democratic Congressional Campaign Committee is throwing its support behind six additional candidates. This is ahead of the November midterm elections. As NPR's Tamara Keith reports, the six candidates are running in districts where Republicans have an edge.
4: The committee's red to blue is its top-tier backing for candidates and comes with staff resources and fundraising support. All six candidates newly added to the list face challenging races. Only one is in a district rated by the Cook Political Report as lean Republican. The others face even longer odds. For instance, Nevada's 2nd Congressional District, where candidate Teresa Benitez-Thompson earned the red to blue nod. That district has not elected a Democrat since its creation in the early 1980s. A spokesman for the National Republican Congressional Committee said describing that race as competitive is delusional. Tamara Keith, NPR News.
1: You're listening to NPR News from Washington. This year's Nobel Prize in Physiology or Medicine has been awarded to German scientists Peter Hegemann and Georg Nagel, and American scientist Carl Deseroth. They're being honored for discoveries leading to better investigations of the brain. It led to the development of light-controlled switches for nerve cells. This is helping scientists understand how the brain engages in behavior and its role in disease. President Trump is going to campaign in Nebraska today with Republican Senator Pete Ricketts. The incumbent GOP senator is facing a strong challenge from independent candidate Dan Osborne. He is supported by Democrats. Avengers Endgame reclaimed the number one spot on Hollywood's all-time worldwide box office chart this weekend. NPR's Bob Mondello has our details.
5: Marvel's superhero epic first became the highest-grossing film in history back in 2019, passing Avatar, which had held that title for 10 years.
6: Avengers!
5: Assemble. Then the original Avatar was re-released in 2022 to promote a sequel and earned enough to reclaim the top spot.
6: Marine in an Avatar body. That's a potent mix.
5: Now it's Avengers that has a sequel coming, so following the same playbook, Endgame has been re-released and has retaken the title. It's a friendly competition. Both films are Disney releases, and their jockeying reflects rising prices more than attendance. In terms of tickets sold, neither film comes close to Titanic. Bob Mondello, NPR News.
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0: from the new album Philadelphia's Been Good to Me. That's Kurt Vile. He'll be in town exactly 1 month from today. How about that? Thursday, November 5th, Newport Music Hall. Hey, maybe we'll have some tickets to give away for that show. We can be hopeful. Let's see. Neil Francis before that, Can't Get Enough, from Neil's latest, Return to Zero. Say She She on a few tracks on Neil's latest. We heard something from the trio, the Silver album, Norma. Local music from the Francis Bacon Band in that set. And we started things off with Tedeschi Trucks Band, Who Am I? Well, good morning. Thank you for spending some time with the Morning Mix here on WCBE. Mike Foley here with you. Support for what you hear comes from listeners like you. We appreciate you. We thank you. And from Ready Quick Signs in Clintonville, whether it's a sign, banner, or vehicle graphics, Ready Quick has been meeting Central Ohio's signage needs for more than 25 years. More information online at rediquick.com. More music on the way. Oh, another ticket giveaway. Tickets before the end of the show for Shaboozy. Cassius Culpepper on the lineup as well. A Wednesday show this Wednesday at Kemba Live. We've got a couple pairs of tickets. We'll hear from both artists before the end of the hour. Coming up next, we'll start things off with Danger Muffin. Camp, Brandi Carlile, Brennan Weddle on the way too. Please stick around.
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2: 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He's the piano prince of New Orleans, who will play live in the studio. 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

One of the rockers from the latest album by Brandi Carlile, Returning to Myself. That's Church and State. Camp before that with Mistakes. Brennan Wadle, self-titled release. We heard Scorpio. Danger Muffin started things for us. New Soul. Well, good morning. New week. Thank you for spending some time with the Morning Mix here on WCBE. 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We value you. We appreciate you. Thank you. And from AEG, presenting Johnny Blue Skies and the Dark Clouds, the Mutiny Tour, live at Nationwide Arena this Wednesday. Tickets and information at johnnyblueskiestour.com. This Wednesday, October 7th, big week, big Wednesday. Also in town, we gave a couple pairs of tickets away for Johnny Blue Skies last hour. This hour, another show on Wednesday, this one at Kemba Live. Shaboozy coming to town, bringing the Outlaws Never Die tour to Kemba Live. Cassius Culpepper will be there as well. This Wednesday, we've got a couple pairs of tickets to give away. We're running out of time here. On the Morning Mix, we better give them away now. 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Tickets to see Shaboozy and Cassius Culpepper at Kemba Live this Wednesday. Shaboozy, new album out titled The Outlaw Sherry Lee and Other Western Tales. There's a bunch of collaborations on there, including this one with Leon Bridges. This one's called Burn It Down. Shaboozy, Leon Bridges on the Morning Mix on WCBE.

Cassius Culpepper there with Stay. He is part of the show Wednesday featuring Shaboozy. Kemba Live this Wednesday. Congratulations to Scott picking up tickets. We've got one more pair to give away. Shaboozy and Cassius Culpepper at Kemba Live this Wednesday. If you want to go, give me a call. 614-821-9223. 614-821-9223. 821-WCBE. Shaboozy and Cassius Culpepper this Wednesday at Kemba Live. Keep things moving here on the Morning Mix. This is a song that just came to me as we were going through, you know, the 70 years and thinking back to songs that hit you, and added this one to one of my CBE themed playlists. But I remember when this album came out, I think we were all thrilled about it because we hadn't heard from this artist in a while. And it was fun, and the album is just amazing. This is the title track and the opening track to the album that came out in 2013. It got us going here that year. David Bowie, The Next Day on the Morning Mix on WCBE.

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1: Live from NPR News in Washington, I'm Corva Coleman. The U.S. Supreme Court formally opens a new term today. Their docket is jam-packed with controversies. Among the big cases so far are legal.

0: 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Urban Scrawl is the Franklinton Arts District's premier annual event, bringing together local and international artists to transform the neighborhood with murals and street art, featuring live mural painting, artist demonstrations, live music, and more. 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
1: Lead an investigation into what happened during the execution. 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
2: Lee called for the third-party review after last week's botched execution left Krista Pike in critical condition but alive at a local hospital. The current lethal injection process was developed after Stanton's last review found problems with how the state inspected the drugs it uses to carry out the death penalty. Lee says Stanton's investigation will determine if the current protocol was followed and evaluate its effectiveness from there. In the meantime, the governor has called off the remaining execution scheduled for this year. For NPR News, I'm Mariana Bacayao in Nashville.
1: The British Navy says five oil tankers were struck in major waterways in the Mideast over the weekend. Commercial ship traffic in the Strait of Hormuz has been disrupted since the U.S. and Israel began attacking Iran more than 7 months ago. NPR's Hadil Al-Shelchi reports.
3: The United Kingdom Maritime Trade Operations Center, which is run by the British Navy, said a crew was safe and an investigation was underway after a commercial tanker reported explosions near the Bab el-Mandeb Strait. Bab el-Mandeb is an alternate waterway on the Red Sea used to transport oil. Saudi ships have been targeted there by the Iranian-backed Yemeni Houthi rebels. In separate incidents, four tankers were struck transiting the Strait of Hormuz on Saturday and Sunday, according to the British organization. One vessel suffered damage to its engine room. It was unclear who launched those attacks. Oil has been flowing more steadily in recent weeks as the U.S. military, which maintains a blockade of Iranian ports, guides vessels across the strait. It has yet to recover its pre-war mark. Hadil Al-Shalchi, NPR News, Istanbul.
1: This is NPR. President Trump is going to campaign in Nebraska today with Republican Senator Pete Ricketts. The incumbent GOP senator is facing a strong challenge from independent candidate Dan Osborne. He is supported by national Democrats. Trump has been facing criticism from U.S. ranchers, including those in Nebraska, to allow beef imports. These beef imports will compete with U.S. ranchers. Huge new data centers have many people wondering who pays for the upgrades to the electrical grid needed to power those facilities. NPR's Scott Newman says the answer is not an easy one.
4: Connor Waldock is chief strategy officer at Grid Status, a company that focuses on providing electricity market data. He says the costs to upgrade the grid for AI are being shouldered by everyone who buys electricity.
5: We're talking tens to hundreds of millions of dollars that are being built by these local utilities that in many cases are just ultimately going to end up in customers' bills.
4: He says no one has quite figured out the fairest way to divvy up those costs. In 2024, Maryland forecast that the cost of AI would add as much as $216 a year to the average customer's bill. Scott Newman, NPR News.
1: This year's Nobel Prize in Physiology or Medicine goes to three scientists, Carl Dystert, Peter Hegemann, and Georg Nagel. They've researched ways to study the brain. The Nobel Committee says they looked at ways to switch on or off the activity of individual nerve cells in a living brain. I'm Corva Coleman, NPR News in Washington.
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0: And that was Alabama Shakes. That was Another Life. And music from Vince Staples before that. That was Cotton. And we also heard Kevin Morby there. That was Javelin. And starting the show today, Moby, getting some help from Lady Blackbird. And that was Dark Days. Good morning. My name's Mike Taylor. Coming up later on AM, music from the Steve Miller Band. Steve Miller was born on this day in 1943. We'll also hear something from Cassius Culpepper. He will be at Kemba Live with Shaboozy on October 7th. And coming up next, we've got some local music from the Wilds.
1: 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It's Johnny Blue Skies and the Dark Clouds, the Mutiny Tour, live at Nationwide Arena in Columbus, October 7th.

Music from Jack Johnson, getting help from Hermanos Gutierrez there. That was A Drink of the Water. And we heard the band Night Moves before that. That was Trying to Steal a Smile. And we also heard B.B. Stockwell getting help from Wesley Schultz from the Lumineers. That was Ant Farm. Local music from the Wiles started that set. And right now I've got a pair of tickets to give away to see Buckeye Country Superfest taking place at Ohio Stadium July 10th next year. Chris Stapleton will headline. Right now, the first caller can pick up a pair of tickets for that by calling us here at area code 614-821-9223. That's to see the Buckeye Country Superfest, July 10th. The first caller picks up those tickets. The number to call for those is area code 614-821-9223. 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It's on view through February 7th. More information is online at columbusmuseum.org.

That was the band Other Lives out of Stillwater, Oklahoma. And that was Versailles. Elin Jewell before that covering The Doors. That was her take on Soul Kitchen. And we also heard the band Future Birds out of Athens, Georgia there. That was Sleepless in the Cage. And Suki Waterhouse started that set. That was Back in Love. Coming up next, music from Prince. From release Timeless, it came out about a month ago, featuring rare and previously unreleased recordings.

That was Empress Of, wrapping up the set from the release For Your Consideration. And stay tuned, we've got more music coming up after a 5-minute news update from NPR.

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1: Live from NPR News in Washington, I'm Corva Coleman. President Trump is going to Nebraska today to campaign for Republican Senator Pete Ricketts. The GOP incumbent is facing a strong challenge from independent candidate Dan Osborne, who is backed by National Democrats. Vice President Vance is going to Fairbanks, Alaska today to support GOP candidates. Brazil's presidential election will go to a runoff vote later this month. None of the leading candidates got more than 50% of the ballots. The son of a former far-right Brazilian president, Flavio Bolsonaro, is leading the left-wing incumbent, Luiz Inácio Lula da Silva. NPR's Carrie Kahn reports from Rio de Janeiro the results are very close.
2: Flavio Bolsonaro won with 47% of the vote. He's the 45-year-old eldest son of Jair Bolsonaro, who was barred from running this time. He was convicted of plotting a coup to overturn the 2022 election. The current president, who is 80 years old, Lula, received 45% of the vote.
1: NPR's Carrie Kahn reporting. Russian authorities are playing down reports of an outbreak of the plague.

0: investigation found no pathogens in the lab technician's body linked to her professional activities and pronounced the epidemiological situation in the wider Irkutsk region stable. Yet that statement was at odds with as yet unconfirmed local media reports. Several hospitals were under quarantine amid concerns over the spread of the pneumonic plague, a potentially lethal airborne disease that was a focus of study at the Siberian lab. Charles Maines, NPR News. Moscow.
1: Stocks open mixed this morning as OPEC and its allies agree to keep oil production steady. NPR's Scott Horsley reports the Dow Jones Industrial Average slipped about 200 points in early trading.
2: OPEC and other major oil-producing countries said over the weekend they will continue pumping crude oil at current levels through November. Crude oil prices remain elevated, with the international benchmark hovering above $100 a barrel. Energy prices have also been pushed higher by a shortage of refining capacity. Ukraine says it's sidelined more than half of Russia's refining ability. Retail gasoline and diesel prices in the U.S. have fallen by more than a dime a gallon in the last week. Government bond yields continue to climb, and that's making it more expensive for anyone else trying to borrow money. The yield on 10-year treasuries, which affects the cost of mortgages and other loans, has risen to about 5.3%. Scott Horsley, NPR News, Washington.
1: This is NPR. Lawyers for condemned prisoner Krista Pike say she remains hospitalized in Tennessee after her failed execution last week. She is unconscious and on a ventilator. Tennessee Governor Bill Lee has named former U.S. Attorney Ed Stanton to lead an investigation. The governor also says the state's corrections commissioner, Frank Strada, will resign this month. Lawyers opposed to the death penalty say Strada has now overseen two botched executions in Tennessee and three previous botched executions in Arizona. One American and two German scientists were awarded the 2026 Nobel Prize in Physiology or Medicine today. NPR's Rob Stein reports it's for their fundamental discoveries that help explain how the brain works.
3: The Nobel Assembly at the Karolinska Institute in Sweden awarded the prize to two German scientists, Peter Hegemann and Gerd Nagel, and one American, Carl Dizeroff, at Stanford University. The three scientists played key roles in discoveries that led to light-controlled switches that turn nerve cells on and off. The technique opened a new way to understand the function of neurons, known as optogenetics. The Nobel Committee says the discoveries laid the foundation for a new era of neuroscience, including helping understand how the brain forms memories, feelings, and behaviors. Rob Stein, NPR News.
1: Fire authorities in California say the Bouquet Fire north of Los Angeles has scorched more than a mile. There are evacuation orders posted. 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

0: That was Maria Muldaur. That was Dreaming of You from her release One Hour Mama. That's a tribute to the music of Victoria Spivey. And Tinsley Ellis was before that, and that was Sweet Iced Tea. We also heard the Womack Sisters from their self-titled release there. That was If I Let You. And Donovan Frankenreiter started that set, getting help from Ben Harper. And that was Never Too Late. And we've got music from Whitney coming up next. Whitney will be at Scully's Music Diner on October 10th.
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0: Music from Angelique Kidjo there from her Hope release. Getting help from Diamond Platinums on that one. Steven Sanchez was before that. That was Sweet Love. And we also heard Beth Hart there. That was Little Heartbreak Girl. And Whitney started that set. It was Dandelions. And they're going to be at Scully's this Saturday night. We've got music from Johnny Blue Skies coming up next. Johnny Blue Skies will be at Nationwide Arena on October 7th.
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2: 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I'm Kristen Dreyer Kramer.
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crazy, I was crazy, mindset to devour all my time. 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

0: That was Cassius Culpepper. That was Believe. And right now I've got a pair of tickets to give away to see Cassius Culpepper. The show will be at Kemba Live on October 7th with Shaboozy. Right now the first caller picks up a pair of tickets for that show by calling us here at area code 614-821-9223. That's to see Shaboozy and Cassius Culpepper at Kemba Live Wednesday, October 7th. The first caller picks up those tickets. The number to call for those is area code 614-821-9223. We heard Southern Avenue before that. They're based in Memphis. That was Sisters. And before that, Gasoline Lollipops out of Colorado. That was Mercy. Johnny Blue Skies started that set. It was Don't Let Go. And we've got local music from the band JD coming up next.
1: I didn't even try to make spiritual music. It was just that passion that I identified with had such an impact on me that I felt it had to be part of the music. You know, I want to see some blood on the floor, if you know what I mean.
2: 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It's Blood, Spirit, Passion, and Chill on Echoes from PRX.
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0: Music from Brett Newsky and the Bad Inventions there. That was Paper Crown. And Jay Buchanan was before that. That was True Black. And JD, based here in Central Ohio, started that set. And that was Fragile from their release, Silver. And we've got more music coming up after a five-minute news update from NPR.
1: Hey there, it's high school intern Emma Webb. 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
0: Tuesday night, clear, and a low in the mid-40s.

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1: Live from NPR News in Washington, I'm Corva Coleman. Former Republican House Speaker Dennis Hastert has died, according to a county coroner in Illinois. He was 84. The former lawmaker was sentenced previously to 15 months in prison for making hush money payments. This came after he admitted in court to sexually abusing teenage boys when he worked as a high school wrestling coach. President Trump is going to Nebraska today to campaign for Republican Senator Pete Ricketts. The GOP incumbent is facing a strong challenge from independent candidate Dan Osborne, who is backed by National Democrats. Vice President Vance is going to Fairbanks, Alaska today to support GOP candidates. The Democratic Congressional Campaign Committee is throwing its support behind six additional candidates ahead of the midterm elections. As NPR's Tamara Keith reports, the six candidates are running in districts where Republicans have an edge.
2: The committee's red to blue is its top-tier backing for candidates and comes with staff resources and fundraising support. All six candidates newly added to the list face challenging races. Only one is in a district rated by the Cook Political Report as lean Republican. The others face even longer odds. For instance, Nevada's 2nd Congressional District, where candidate Teresa Benitez-Thompson earned the red to blue nod. That district has not elected a Democrat since its creation in the early 1980s. A spokesman for the National Republican Congressional Committee said describing that race as competitive is delusional. Tamara Keith, NPR News.
1: Saudi-backed Yemeni forces say they have launched an operation to recapture western territory from Iran-backed Houthi fighters. NPR's Aya Batraoui reports the Houthis are capturing more territory in Yemen and call the offensive wishful thinking.
3: The Saudi Air Force and Yemeni government forces are targeting Houthi fighters across Yemen with fighter jets and missiles, including in the Houthi-controlled capital

0: capital of Aden in the far south. Aya Boutraoui, NPR News, Dubai.
1: This year's Nobel Prize in Physiology or Medicine has been awarded to German scientists Peter Hegemann and Georg Nagel and American scientist Carl Deisseroth. They're being honored for discoveries leading to better investigations of the brain. You're listening to NPR. The investigation into last week's attack on a passenger jet headed to Tel Aviv finds that the co-pilot intended to crash the jet into Israel's Ben-Gurion Airport. That's according to a person familiar with the matter, but not authorized to speak publicly. Spanish voters will go to the polls later this year to elect a new parliament. That's after Prime Minister Pedro Sanchez announced snap elections this morning. As NPR's Miguel Macias reports from Seville, the decision was expected after an eventful week in Spanish politics.
2: Speaking from the presidential palace, Spanish Prime Minister Pedro Sanchez went over the achievements of his coalition government, from his stance on the wars in the Middle East to domestic legislation on social and economic issues.
3: En definitiva, todo eso,
2: that track record, Sanchez says, has turned Spain into a world reference of, quote, peace, feminism, and prosperity. Voters will go to the polls on Sunday, November 29th. The latest polls give a hypothetical coalition of right-leaning parties a majority in Congress. But Sanchez is hoping to ride a wave of discontent over a national housing crisis that for the past 2 weeks have resulted in protests across the country and fighting over proposed emergency legislation to address that crisis. Miguel Macias, NPR News, Seville, Spain.
1: The Pentagon says that it has brought home all of its military bomber planes that were stationed at an air base in the United Kingdom. This is the same base where British authorities arrested five men who were suspected of plotting to attack that airbase. I'm Corva Coleman, NPR News in Washington.
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0: That was Faye Latchey out of Boston. That was Sarasota. We heard the band Almost Monday before that. That was Only Wanna Dance. And we also heard Ian McFarland there. That was the title track off of Coffee Shops and Modern Rock. Squeeze started that set. That was Why Don't You? From their latest, Trixies. We've got music from the Steve Miller Band coming up next. Steve Miller was born on this day in 1943.
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0: Music from Blackburn Brothers out of Canada there. That was Let the Devil Play. Before that, Ziggy Marley getting help from Jake Shimabukuro. That was Make It Paradise. We heard the band Chicken Grass before that. That was Snake Bites. And starting that set, Steve Miller Band. And that was Living in the USA. And right now I have a pair of tickets to give away to see the Buckeye Country Superfest taking place at Ohio Stadium July 10th next year. Headliner this time around will be Chris Stapleton. The first caller picks up those tickets. The number to call for those is area code 614-821-9223. That's to see the Buckeye Country Superfest next summer on July 10th. The first caller picks up those tickets. The number to call for those is area code 614-821-9223.
1: 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Early shows starting at 5 are open to the public. All the details can be found at nataliesgrandview.com.

0: That was the Agger Lights out of Los Angeles there. That was Feeling All Right. We heard Brennan Wadle before that, based in Nashville. That was I Know How This Goes. We also heard the Wild Feathers there, also out of Nashville. That was Don't Know. And Jack White started the set. That was G.O.D. and the Broken Ribs. And we've got local music from Smug Brothers coming up next. They're going to be at Ace of Cups on November 14th.
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0: Music from Ana Popovic there. She was born in Serbia. That was Hottest Ticket in Town. And the Mary Wallopers before that out of Ireland. That was Kit Kat Club. We also heard from Hooray for the Riffraff there out of New Orleans. That was Rhododendron. And local music from Smug Brothers started that set. They'll be at Ace of Cups on November 14th. Stay tuned. We've got more music coming up on the Global Village with Maggie Brennan after a 5-minute news update from NPR.
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2: Live from NPR News, I'm Lakshmi Singh. Dennis Hastert, the former House Speaker who was tied to a child sex abuse scandal, has died. NPR's Claudia Grisales reports the Illinois Republican was 84 years old.
3: The coroner's office in Kendall County, Illinois, said they were notified of Hastert's death Saturday evening. The coroner said the Plano, Illinois resident was pronounced deceased at his residence while in hospice care. He died of natural causes. The former lawmaker was the longest-serving Republican Speaker of the House before leaving Congress in 2007. In 2016, his political legacy was tarnished after he admitted in court to having sexually abused teenage boys during his years as a high school teacher and wrestling coach. He was sentenced to 15 months in federal prison after making hush money payments to cover it up. Claudia Rizales, NPR News.
2: A former Libyan operative charged in connection with the Pan Am flight bombing over Lockerbie nearly 40 years ago is now scheduled to stand trial starting January 19th. This morning, a U.S. district judge set a new date. It was postponed in August, days before the trial was scheduled to begin then. Abu Aguila Mohammed Masoud Kher al-Marimi is accused of engineering the bomb that took down Pan Am Flight 103 over Lockerbie, Scotland on December 21, 1988. 259 people on the flight and 11 people on the ground were killed. The victims included 35 Syracuse University students who were studying abroad. The British Navy says 5 oil tankers were struck in major waterways in the Middle East over the weekend. NPR's Hadil Al-Shalchi has details.
4: The United Kingdom Maritime Trade Operations Center, which is run by the British Navy, said a crew was safe and an investigation was underway after a commercial tanker reported explosions near the Bab el-Mandeb Strait. Bab el-Mandeb is an alternate waterway on the Red Sea used to transport oil. Saudi ships have been targeted there by the Iranian-backed Yemeni Houthi rebels. In separate incidents, 4 tankers were struck transiting the Strait of Hormuz on Saturday and Sunday, according to the British organization. One vessel suffered damage to its engine room. It was unclear who launched those attacks. Oil has been flowing more steadily in recent weeks as the U.S. military, which maintains a blockade of Iranian ports, guides vessels across the strait. It has yet to recover its pre-war mark. Hadil Al-Shalchi, NPR News, Istanbul.
2: Several top congressional Democrats are urging the Federal Aviation Administration not to roll back a requirement that U.S. airlines must keep epinephrine on their flights in the event of a medical emergency. More than a dozen lawmakers, including Senators Chuck Schumer and Tammy Duckworth, sent a letter to strongly lobby for easy access to a self-administered drug to treat severe allergic reactions or other medical emergencies. From Washington, this is NPR.

0: 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Urban Scrawl is the Franklinton Arts District's premier annual event, bringing together local and international artists to transform the neighborhood with murals and street art, featuring live mural painting, artist demonstrations, live music, and more. More information can be found at franklintonartsdistrict.com.
1: Strategy officer at Grid Status, a company that focuses on providing electricity market data. He says the costs to upgrade the grid for AI are being shouldered by everyone who buys electricity.
2: We're talking tens to hundreds of millions of dollars that are being built by these local utilities that in many cases are just ultimately going to end up in customers' bills.
1: He says no one has quite figured out the fairest way to divvy up those costs. In 2024, Maryland forecast that the cost of AI would add as much as $216 a year to the average customer's bill. Scott Newman, NPR News.
3: PenAmerica has released a new study that finds nearly 12,000 books were banned in public schools in the last school year. This is NPR News.
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that love ain't changed. 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

0: Queens of the Stone Age and the new album that will be out on October 30th on Matador Records, and Where the Goth Girls At. Uncle Lucius with Coming Down Again, and Brother Wallace with Who's That? Plus Leon Bridges with Light the Way, and Raylan Baxter with Better Man. Starting it off today here on the Global Village, I'm Maggie Brennan. Thank you so much for joining me today. And also on the way today, we'll be giving more tickets away for Weezer Tuesday at Nationwide Arena, and for Johnny Blue Skies Wednesday at Nationwide Arena, and for Shaboozy with Cassius Culpepper at Kemba Live for an outdoor show. And for Nicole Atkins, who will join us live from Studio A this Friday, presented by the Greater Columbus Arts Council, before the show that night at the Rumba Cafe out on the road with her new one, and Julia Wolf on Friday at the Newport. We'll do a ticket giveaway for that, as well as a different show on Saturday, or a different show at Kimball Live outdoors with Interpol and Dive, and Whitney over at Scully's, DJ Shadow Sunday at the Bluestone. We'll have tickets for that to give away. And more coming up. Michigander this hour. Michigander will perform with Wilderness Sunday, November 15th at Scully's. 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Here's one now from Kaimani Marley, Rome on the Way, as well as the Anamaros.
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0: It's the Anamaros. And if you like the good old-fashioned CDs, we have a couple to give away for the album K Barbero and the Anamaros with Terlingua right there. 614-821-9223. And Rome was Slow and Easy featuring Dirty Heads. We'll hear John Lee Hooker's Slow and Easy coming up, plus some Rye Cooter and Over the Rhine. And you heard Kaimani Marley from Love and Energy with the title track.
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2: 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That's on the next World Cafe.
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I ain't for sale. I keep a fatback roll in my pocket, baby, big as a hay bale.

curtain, sitting on the Supreme Court. Their big legs, their tight skirts, drive me out of my mind. When I need a judgment,

That's Over the Rhine and one from 2007, the Trumpet Child release, their 10th studio album. And If a Song Could Be President, they'll perform in Columbus for their annual Christmas show, an acoustic Christmas with Over the Rhine. And that's on Wednesday, December 2nd at the Lincoln Theater. Details at kappa.com. Sooner than that, at the Lincoln Theater, coming up on Friday, the Hundertones will be back in town for a show. We'll hear from their new transmission release on the way next. And John Lee Hooker for president. Rye Cooter's album from 2011. Pull Up Some Dust and Sit Down. And John Lee Hooker himself before that with That's Where It's At, and Slow and Easy. Hundertones now with Snaggletooth.

Undertones from Transmission with Snaggletooth. They're back in Columbus for the show this coming Friday, October 9th. And details at the Lincoln Theater, and details at kappa.com. And John Lampley will also be doing a couple shows on Thursday and Friday next week over at Natalie's, and he'll drop by on Wednesday afternoon with me to chat about the shows, what's been going on since his last visit to WCBE. Looking forward to having John Lampley back with us 1 o'clock on Wednesday, October 14th. Sarah Potenza coming up on Thursday at Natalie's. We'll hear from her in the next hour. And we'll also give those Weezer tickets away coming up with the Shins and Silver Sun pickups at Nationwide Arena tomorrow night. And we're going to hear Michigander, who performs tomorrow, or not tomorrow. Michigander will be in town for the show Sunday, November 15th at Scully's. We'll hear his song Taxi on the way after this one from Danielle Ponder with Sun and Moon.

0: Michigander with Taxi and Over Before You Know It, the album. Michigander at Scully's Music Diner on Sunday, November 15th with Wilderness. And before that, Danielle Ponder, release date album coming out this Friday in its entirety. That was Sun and Moon from Everything Has Changed. And coming up after the news, Weezer. And we'll do a ticket giveaway for the show tomorrow night at Nationwide Arena with the Shins and Silver Sun Pickups.
1: 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We also have some fun covers just released, and our in-studio guest for the week will be Margaret Glaspie. 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
0: 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In the weather today, sunny, the high near 68. And tonight, clear, the low around 40 degrees and sunny on Tuesday with a high near 68. Tuesday night, clear, the low around 45. And for Wednesday, looks like sunny. Wednesday and Thursday, 77 high, 74 high on Thursday. Right now, 65 degrees in downtown Columbus. Here's the news at the top.
3: Live from NPR News, I'm Lakshmi Singh. A new U.S. Supreme Court term is underway. Among the biggest cases on the docket, legal tests of religious rights and bans on semi-automatic weapons. This hour, justices are hearing arguments over whether a federal district court has the power to hear a constitutional challenge on a law that restricts disability benefits for certain veterans who are incarcerated. That was preceded by a climate case pitting big oil against local governments. NPR's Zena Totenberg reports.
4: The opening case before the justices tests whether state and local governments can sue energy companies for allegedly deceiving the public about the damaging effects of fossil fuels. Also on the docket is another Colorado case that centers on a state law that provides funding for a universal preschool program that's open to all students, regardless of race, religion, sexual orientation, or gender identity. A Catholic parish is challenging the program's anti-discrimination provision, contending that it violates its free exercise of religion. Nina Totenberg, NPR News, Washington.
3: Russia is using its jet-powered drones to attack a new target in Ukraine, bridges in the Ukrainian capital, Kyiv. NPR's Joanna Kakissis reports that drones have hit at least two of six major bridges over the Dnipro River over the last few days.
5: The Dnipro River runs north to south in Ukraine and splits the country in two. In Kyiv, at least six major bridges across it are essential for transportation. Cars, buses, trucks, trains, and the metro use these bridges. Russian drones have repeatedly struck two of them, including one that trolley bus driver Viktor Krom crosses several times a day.
6: People have gotten so used to Russian attacks, he says, but life goes on. You can't just hide from it.
5: In the last few weeks, Russia's jet-powered drones have been striking Kyiv roughly every 4 hours, day or night. They also struck when German Chancellor Friedrich Merz visited the Ukrainian capital on Sunday. Joanna Kakissis, NPR News, Kyiv.
3: One American and two German scientists have been awarded the 2026 Nobel Prize in Physiology or Medicine. NPR's Rob Stein has details.
7: The Nobel Assembly at the Karolinska Institute in Sweden awarded the prize to two German scientists, Peter Hegemann and Gerd Nagel, and one American, Carl Dizeroff, at Stanford University. The three scientists played key roles in discoveries that led to light-controlled switches that turn nerve cells on and off. The technique opened a new way to understand the function of neurons, known as optogenetics. The Nobel Committee says the discoveries laid the foundation for a new era of neuroscience, including helping understand how the brain forms memories, feelings, and behaviors. Rob Stein, NPR News.
3: From Washington, this is NPR. All of the long-range bombers the U.S. military had stationed at Britain's Fairford Air Force Base are now back home. Vice President J.D. Vance says a decision to withdraw the bombers was made out of an abundance of caution. Just over a week ago, British authorities arrested and briefly detained five men near the base. The men are now out on bail. The group is suspected of having links to Iran. The U.S. has been at war with Iran for more than 7 months. France's interior minister says more than 400 schools across the country are blocked or disrupted today because of massive disruptions. Students have been protesting overcrowded classrooms and demanding better learning conditions. Avengers: Endgame reclaimed the number one spot on Hollywood's all-time worldwide box office chart over the weekend. More from NPR's Bob Mondello.

0: reflects rising prices more than attendance. In terms of tickets sold, neither film comes close to Titanic. Bob Mondello, NPR News.
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Weezer, the alt rock band that formed in LA in 1992, back with this new album, Everything Will Be All Right in the End, and that song Go Away featuring Best Coast. 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

0: Kings of Leon with My Whole World and Sky Daddy with Cease Fire. And coming up, Sarah Potenza, Teddy Thompson, and Gabriel Alegria, Afro-Peruvian Sextet.
1: We listen for New Orleans and South Louisiana heroes of the piano, players who influenced our guest, Devel Crawford. He's the piano prince of New Orleans, who'll play live in the studio. And then our tribute to Indigenous Peoples Day, the second Monday of October, all on American Roots from PRX.
0: That's American Roots, Friday nights at 10. It's Sarah Potenza now with a song called The Mountain, and she'll be back in Columbus, a show at Natalie's, and that is coming up this Thursday, October the 8th.

Teddy Thompson, the London-born, Brooklyn-based singer-songwriter, returning with this new Never Be the Same album, his first collection of original material since 2020, and that was So This Is Heartache. And he'll return to WCBE for a Live from Studio A session. It's been quite a few years since he's been here, and that will be before the show that night at Natalie's with Zeppelin Productions, Wednesday, November 4th, and in the 2 p.m. hour, live from Studio A. And before Teddy Thompson, Sarah Potenza, who will perform at Natalie's on Thursday, October 8th, and Gabriel Alegria, Afro-Peruvian Sextet, will join us live from Studio A 1 week from today, presented by the Greater Columbus Arts Council. And that will be after their show at Natalie's on Sunday, and then Monday in the 1 p.m. hour, and that night with Von Wiester's Famous Jazz Orchestra. Great stuff. Gabriel Alegria with a version of Walking on the Moon coming up next.

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Sting with I Wrote Your Name Upon My Heart. And Sting and the Police, the song Walking on the Moon, which came out in 1979. Is that possible? That's crazy. But true. And that version done by Gabriel Alegria Afro-Peruvian Sextet, Walking on the Moon from their El Mookie album. They'll be back in Columbus for a couple of events, including Natalie's on Sunday, and then live from Studio A on Monday, October 12th at 1 p.m., and that night with Von Weister's Famous Jazz Orchestra. You'll get to hear all about that when they're in the studio 1 week from this afternoon, right around this time. Nicole Atkins will also join us live from Studio A coming up Friday, and that'll be in the 2 p.m. hour. Her new album is out now, and that evening will be the happy hour event at the Rumba Cafe. Here's one now from Nicole Atkins. The Jayhawks coming up, Rodney Crowe, a local release from Corey Landis, plus some Valerie June. Nicole Atkins now with Trippin' on Teardrops.

local release from Corey Landis and the Finer Things with Where You Were, Where You Are. And Rodney Crowe with the Ballad of Artemis and Orion, the Jayhawks with American Midnight, and Nicole Atkins with Trippin' on Teardrops from the Drama album. And she'll perform Friday night over at the Rumba Cafe. It's a happy hour event. Details at celebrityetc.com. And we have a pair of tickets to give away for it at 614-821-9223. It's also one of the many October VIP events to choose from at wcbe.org. Here's Valerie June.

0: 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Valerie June wrapping up this hour. Coming up, the news from NPR, then Interpol and Dive. They'll perform together at Kemba Live Outdoor Show Saturday, October 10th. And we'll do a ticket giveaway for that on the way. Stay tuned.
1: Live from NPR News, I'm Lakshmi Singh. The investigation into last week's mid-air attack on a Dubai to Tel Aviv flight finds the co-pilot who attacked the captain intended to crash the commercial airliner into Israel's Ben-Gurion Airport. That's according to a person not authorized to speak publicly on the matter. NPR's Kat Lonsdorf has more from Tel Aviv.
2: A source familiar with the investigation told NPR that the co-pilot who attacked the captain mid-air intended to fly the plane to Ben-Gurion, which was its destination, but then crash it into the airport. That source also said it's likely the co-pilot acted alone. Officials from both the United Arab Emirates and Israel have said that the incident was an attempted terrorist attack, although the motive is still unclear. The co-pilot is from Oman, according to Israeli officials, raising questions about how he was allowed to fly a plane heading to Israel. Israel only allows pilots from countries it has diplomatic relations with to enter its airspace. Israel said it's opening an examination into how that happened. Kat Lonsdorf, NPR News, Tel Aviv.
1: Member station WSKG reports a Cornell University administrative building was vandalized early this morning, underscoring anger on and off campus over the Ivy League school's handling of a 2024 case in which a woman says she was gang raped by members of a fraternity. The woman, identified as Jane Doe, filed suit weeks ago. The New York State AG is now overseeing a criminal probe. Cornell's president denounced the vandalism as he again acknowledged growing criticism of how the school handled the case under the federal law Title IX. Civil rights lawyer Alexandra Brodsky has written about sexual harassment at schools.
3: Title IX, over the years, has become a much less effective tool for survivors. The Supreme Court has issued opinions that make it very hard for students to meet the necessary standards to make out a case in court. And also, the Supreme Court has narrowed the types of damages that a student can get.
1: Brodsky on NPR's Here and Now. The Democratic Congressional Campaign Committee is throwing its support behind six additional candidates ahead of the November midterm elections. NPR's Tamara Keith reports the six candidates are running in districts where Republicans have an edge.
4: The committee's red to blue is its top tier backing for candidates and comes with staff resources and fundraising support. All six candidates newly added to the list face challenging races. Only one is in a district rated by the Cook Political Report as lean Republican. The others face even longer odds. For instance, Nevada's second congressional district, where candidate Teresa Benitez Thompson earned the red to blue nod. That district has not elected a Democrat since its creation in the early 1980s. A spokesman for the National Republican Congressional Committee said describing that race as competitive is delusional. Tamara Keith, NPR News.
1: From Washington, this is NPR. Former House Speaker Dennis Hastert has died at the age of 84. The former Illinois lawmaker was the longest-serving Republican Speaker of the House, but saw his political legacy tarnished after leaving office when he admitted in court to having sexually abused teenage boys during his years as a high school wrestling coach. A new report finds schools across the United States restricted more than 7,000 unique book titles in some way in the 2025-26 academic school year. And Pierre's Andrew Limbong reports on the findings from the free speech organization PEN America.
5: According to PEN America, upwards of 7,000 is a, quote, record number of unique titles banned. The organization defines a ban as any restriction placed on books overriding the recommendations of educators and librarians. Some of the most commonly banned titles across school districts include Speak by Laurie House Anderson, The Handmaid's Tale by Margaret Atwood, and Kingdom of Ash by Sarah J. Maas. According to the report, the vast majority of bans come from Texas and Florida. The report also noted a growing trend of AI being used to evaluate books, where the AI chatbots will recommend books to be banned not because they meet a legal standard, but because other school districts have banned them. Andrew Limbong, NPR News.
1: Several top congressional Democrats are urging the Federal Aviation Administration not to roll back a requirement that U.S. airlines must keep epinephrine on their flights in the event of a medical emergency. In August, the FAA proposed giving airlines more discretion in setting medical response standards. I'm Lakshmi Singh, NPR News.
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That is Dive, the fifth studio album, Zerp, which is named after zero interest rate policies, and the lead single, The Fountain, released on August 6, 2026. And the American rock band out of Brooklyn, formed in 2011, will be in town with Interpol, different New York band that formed in Manhattan back in 1997. And that's from their new album, starting this hour off, The Mirror. This Mirror Weighs a Ton. And that was the song See Out Loud. And a show coming up outdoors at Kemba Live this coming weekend, this Saturday, October 10th at Kemba Live. 614-821-9223. Caller number 3 wins the tickets. That's 821-WCBE and details at promoslive.com. And here's one from Phoebe Bridgers, who recently played Columbus, that sold out event. And we'll hear Rubble Bucket on the way, and Dana and Alden, who are also coming to Columbus to play the A&R Music Bar. Phoebe Bridgers now with Bobby.

Your lucky pick for this month's super prize giveaway of $18.5 million and a brand new 2021 Mercedes-Benz in the color of your choice.

Loving this project from the Oregon-born, Brooklyn-based brother duo, Dana and Alden. And it's from the album Papa's Boat. And that was the track El Gaucho. And they'll be in Columbus for a show at the A&R Music Bar on Friday, October 16th. And we have some tickets to give away at 614-821-9223. That's 821-WCBE. And before that, you heard Rubble Bucket with Rattlesnake and Bobby by Phoebe Bridgers and the Lost Weekend album. Christone Kingfish Ingram right now with Truth, continuing with the music. And some Cassius Culpepper and Shaboozy on the way. We'll have those tickets to give away as well coming up. And congratulations to Peter Thomas that won the tickets for Interpol and Dive on Saturday at Kemba Live.

And that is Shaboozy here on WCBE and Highway. Shaboozy with Cassius Culpepper this coming Wednesday over at Kemba Live. It's an outdoor show, and you heard Cassius Culpepper with Southern Man from Act One. And we have some tickets to give away for this show right now for Shaboozy, Cassius Culpepper, and the Shaboozy Outlaws Never Die Tour. All ages and doors are at 6:30. 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Caller number two wins the tickets. 614-821-9223. And here's Muse.

0: Originally done by Dave Dudley. 6 days on the road by the Hurling Habaneros. And you heard the Rolling Stones, Rough and Twisted, and Be With You by Muse. Congratulations to Andrea Turner that won those tickets for Shaboozy and Cassius Culpepper for Wednesday at Kemba Live. And just heard 6 days on the road. Here's DJ Shadow with 6 days. It's a remix, and DJ Shadow will perform this Sunday over at the Bluestone. After this cut, we'll give some tickets away.
1: I get a feeling there's going to be a riot.

0: That is DJ Shadow and 6 Days, the remix. DJ Shadow, Joshua Paul Davis, known professionally as DJ Shadow, DJ and record producer. His debut studio album came out in 1996 called Introducing. And the song 6 Days, put out in 2002 on the Private Press. And the show is coming up Sunday over at the Bluestone with DJ Shadow. 614-821-9223 is the number to call right now for those tickets. 614-821-9223 for DJ Shadow this coming Sunday. 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
0: 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And here's Ordinary World Now with Girl Named Tom and Vitamin String Quartet.

0: That is a Vitamin String Quartet and teaming up with Girl Named Tom for the new rendition of Crazy World and Crazy Ordinary World Tour, their joint tour. And they'll be performing in Columbus October 20th. 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That'll be at the Southern Theater, Tuesday, October 20th. 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Coming up, Sturgill Simpson, and we'll have the tickets to give away for his show, Johnny Blue Skies. We'll hear Johnny Blue Skies, the latest project. And that is Wednesday at Nationwide Arena. All that and more coming up in the final hour of the Global Village this afternoon after the news.
1: Live from NPR News, I'm Lakshmi Singh. The U.S. military has returned all of its long-range bombers stationed at a British airbase back to the United States. NPR's Greg Myrie reports this comes just a week after British authorities arrested and briefly detained five men with suspected ties to Iran near the base.
2: The U.S. military says all the bombers at Britain's Fairford Air Base in the southwest part of the country have returned to their home bases. Vice President J.D. Vance said the move was made out of an abundance of caution. He also referred to Iranian acts of terrorism against U.S. targets in the past, but did not offer details on any new threats. The U.S. has used the base to carry out airstrikes in the war against Iran. Just over a week ago, British police arrested five young men near the base, raising suspicions the facility might be a target. However, the five have all been released on bail. Greg Myrie, NPR News, Washington.
1: With less than a month to go before the midterm elections, Republican super PACs have canceled millions of dollars of planned spending in North Carolina's U.S. Senate race. NPR's Stephen Fowler reports some of the money is being redirected to an unexpectedly competitive race in Kansas.
3: According to ad tracking firm Ad Impact, more than $16 million in future reservations for North Carolina's Senate race have been canceled since Friday. Polls show the Democratic candidate Roy Cooper with a sizable lead there over the Republican Michael Whatley. Some of that money has been redirected to the Senate race in Kansas. It's one of many Midwestern states where rising fuel costs and Trump administration policies like tariffs have hit hardest, and where enough voters say they've soured on Republicans to make these reliably red states competitive. Stephen Fowler, NPR News.
1: Brazil's presidential election heads to a runoff later this month. The right made significant gains in yesterday's national vote. Flavio Bolsonaro, the son of Brazil's former far-right president, outperformed the country's veteran leftist incumbent, Luiz Inácio Lula da Silva. And NPR's Carrie Khan has more.
4: Flavio Bolsonaro won with 47% of the vote. He's the 45-year-old eldest son of Jair Bolsonaro, who was barred from running this time. He was convicted of plotting a coup to overturn the 2022 election. The current president, who is 80 years old, Lula, received 45% of the vote.
1: NPR's Carrie Khan reporting. Former Speaker of the House Dennis Hastert has died at the age of 84. The former Illinois lawmaker was the longest-serving Republican Speaker of the House, and after leaving office, he admitted in court to having sexually abused teenage boys during his years as a high school wrestling coach. He would be sentenced then to 15 years in federal prison for hush money payments to cover up those crimes. From Washington, this is NPR News. A school bus carrying dozens of high school students was involved in a deadly collision early this morning in Winter Haven, Florida. Polk County Sheriff Grady Judd says, for unknown reasons, a white Chevy Malibu veered into traffic traveling in the opposite direction, struck the bus, and set off a chain reaction of collisions involving multiple vehicles.
5: It was a terrible, tragic morning. We had a beautiful 10th grade girl lose her life. She was in the bus.
1: The sheriff says one person in a Jeep was also killed. Multiple people were injured. The United Kingdom's Green Party has declared Zionism as a form of racism. NPR's Daniel Estrin reports from Tel Aviv that the Green Party leader is now barred from entering Israel.
6: The left-wing Green Party in the UK passed the motion at a party conference Sunday. The motion says the Green Party opposes Zionism, the ideological movement behind the creation of Israel as a Jewish state. The party said Zionism is an ethno-nationalist political project. It called for Israel to be replaced by a single democratic state, including the occupied Palestinian territories. The Green Party is the only major UK party with a Jewish leader. The Israeli Foreign Ministry has now declared him a persona non grata in Israel. Israel said the Green Party's motion is anti-Semitic, that it calls for the destruction of Israel, and that it goes beyond the boundaries of legitimate political debate. Daniel Estrin, NPR News, Tel Aviv.
1: I'm Lakshmi Singh, NPR News in Washington.
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Johnny Blue Skies. That's Sturgill Simpson and the Mutiny After Midnight release. And that's the tour going on and a stop in Columbus this Wednesday over at Nationwide Arena. And we'll take caller number 5 for a pair of tickets to the show at 614-821-9223. 821-WCBE. 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It's Sunshine Getaway right now with J.D. McPherson. Eli Paperboy Reed coming up.

It's the midnight. The midnight 1 week from tonight at Kemba Live. And that is with Jesse Fry, the Time Machines Tour. The midnight just now with Neon Odyssey. And we have some tickets to give away for it. So much great stuff going on. Can't keep up almost. It should be the upcoming shows show here on the Global Village this afternoon or every day. Maybe not every day, but there's a lot. Details at promowestlive.com. 614-821-9223. And the number to call, that is. Whew. Also coming to Columbus out of Ireland, Fontaines, D.C. They'll be here in 2027 with the show also at Kemba Live. And that's almost a year away. But got to plan these things out, right? Fontaines, D.C. now with Marianne. Their new album is coming out in the near future. And we'll also be hearing some Julia Wolf up after Fontaines, D.C. Julia Wolf Friday at the Newport Music Hall. That's a sold-out show, and we'll do a ticket giveaway for that as well.

in my room. That's Julia Wolf, the New York City-based artist, and will be in Columbus for the sold-out show this coming Friday at the Newport Music Hall. We'll take caller number 3 right now for a pair of tickets to the show. 614-821-9223. It'll be with B. Blackwell. Doors open at 7 o'clock. 821-9223 for Julia Wolf. 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Celebrating 20 years, Urban Scrawl is the Franklinton Arts District's premier annual event, bringing together local and international artists to transform the neighborhood with murals and street art, featuring live mural painting, artist demonstrations, live music, and more. More information can be found at franklintonartsdistrict.com. Here's one from Lonesome Joy, and we'll hear some Duran Jones and the Indications, and still to come, Whitney, who will perform on Sunday over at Scully's. And we'll have some of those tickets to give away. I'm sorry, it's Saturday. This Saturday, Whitney with Oscar Lindsay at Scully's Music Diner.

That's Whitney and that song, When You Won't You Speak Your Mind, from the Small Talk album. Whitney back in Columbus for a show at Scully's Music Diner this coming Saturday, October 10th, with Oscar Lindsay. And we have a pair of tickets to give away for this show at 614-821-9223. And coming up next, we'll hear Melissa Carper and Theo Lawrence. 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Coming up, Willie Carlisle after this track from Melissa Carper and Theo Lawrence now with Second Look.

0: It is Marlboro Vinyasa with Willie Carlisle wrapping up the program today, produced by Tyler Childers. And he'll be in town for a show coming up, and he'll do a live session with us that afternoon here on the Global Village. And surprise, we have one last pair of tickets to give away this afternoon for Sturgill Simpson at Nationwide Arena for Wednesday, October 7th. That's Johnny Blue Skies and the Dark Clouds and the Mutiny Tour. 614-821-9223, caller number 3. Thank you so much for tuning in today, and have a wonderful afternoon. Jim and Erie coming up after the news on WCBE Columbus, celebrating 70 years.
1: Live from NPR News, I'm Lakshmi Singh. The U.S. Supreme Court is wrestling with whether a case seeking damages over the cost of climate change should be allowed to proceed. NPR's Kerry Johnson reports on the first arguments of the new term at the high court.
2: Boulder, Colorado sued Suncor and ExxonMobil to recover money for the cost of responding to global warming. That was back in 2018, but the case has still not reached a jury. County officials argued the companies knew but chose to deceive the public about the threats from climate change. The energy giants are asking the Supreme Court to block the lawsuit because they say the federal government should be in charge of such a sweeping issue. The justices asked tough questions of both sides. They seem to be weighing a potential flood of cases in state courts against blocking cases by Boulder and other local governments at such an early stage. Kerry Johnson, NPR News.
1: Iran says it has received a U.S. proposal to reopen the Strait of Hormuz. There was no immediate comment from the United States. The Iranian Speaker of the Parliament made the announcement Sunday. More from NPR's Hadil Alshalchi.
3: Iran's Speaker of Parliament and lead negotiator Mahmoud Khalibaf said Iran received a U.S. proposal via mediators, but did not provide any further details. Khalibaf added that the U.S. had to agree to the country's conditions before any deal would be made. Last month, Iran had put forward an agreement to reopen the Strait of Hormuz within 7 days if the U.S. met its terms. President Trump rejected the plan but said he was willing to continue talks. Many of Iran's demands mirror those in a June memorandum of understanding that fell apart a month later. They include easing of U.S. sanctions, an end to a U.S. naval blockade, and unfreezing of Iranian assets in return for reopening the strait. Hadil Alshalchi, NPR News, Istanbul.
1: Former House Speaker Dennis Hastert has died at the age of 84. The former Illinois lawmaker was the longest-serving Republican Speaker of the House, however, saw his political legacy tarnished after leaving office when he admitted in court to having sexually abused teenage boys during his years as a high school wrestling coach. We erroneously stated that he was sentenced to 15 years in prison. Hastert was sentenced to 15 months in federal prison for hush money payments to cover up the crimes. Hastert's death was announced today by the coroner's office in Illinois. The office said it was notified of Hastert's death on Saturday. PEN America is out with a new study that reveals nearly 12,000 books were banned in public schools during the last school year. It says that's the highest number of recorded bans in a single year since PEN America began tracking book bans in 2021. It says the vast majority of the bans during the 2025 to 26 school year were in Florida and in Texas. From Washington, this is NPR News. The Nobel Prize in Medicine has been awarded to 3 scientists, one in the U.S., 2 in Germany, for discoveries that help us understand how the brain works. Dr. Carl Dicerov says he and his colleagues, Peter Hegeman and George Nagel, figured out how to use light to control cells in the brain.
4: It's already been tested in human beings who are blind, and this is a disease called retinitis pigmentosa, where there's loss of cells that's due to neurodegeneration, and optogenetics has been used to confer light sensitivity back on these people and let them see things that they couldn't see before.
1: Unpasteurized milk and other raw dairy foods are unsafe to eat and can cause serious illness, according to the American Academy of Pediatrics. And NPR's Maria Godoy reports a new policy statement from the group says the risks are especially high for young children and people who are pregnant or breastfeeding.
5: The updated guidance from the AAP calls for a ban on the sale and distribution of raw milk and dairy products, including raw cheeses, because they can cause life-threatening infections. While advocates of raw milk products say they offer health benefits, these claims are not backed by scientific evidence. Unpasteurized dairy products can harbor pathogens like listeria, avian flu, and salmonella. This year, an outbreak of E. coli linked to raw milk cheeses resulted in 13 illnesses, including 8 hospitalizations. More than half of the people sickened were children under 5 years of age. 3 people developed severe kidney damage. Maria Godoy, NPR News.
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0: That's Madeline Fallon and Brian Oblivion from Manhattan, New York City, better known as Cults. They've been a band for like 15 years or more. We heard Onions from their latest To the Ghosts. Before that, Billy Strings, who has rocketed to fame playing the guitar as a virtuoso. That hadn't happened in a while. That's we heard Burn the Other End from So Much for Goodbyes, which is his latest. It's, I don't even think it's out yet. Before that, Chromeo from Adult Contemporary. We heard Replacements, the remix. He tried to be, he's an overnight sensation after knocking on the door for 15 years. And we started off with K.P. Hawthorne from Till the Glitter End. We heard Break Your Heart. I'm Jim Maneri, and this is PM, which stands for Preliminary Moistening. I'm here until 7 with this mix, and then I've got local music on 40 by 83 after that for an hour. And then we're off to great music all night long. Might as well stay here, music lovers.
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0: Well, and we have some reggae diaspora-related music coming right up here. I'm Jim Maneri. Welcome back to PM. And coming up, Victoria Cardona, who's actually a Cuban-American. And this is from her CD called Que Paso. And you can see her this coming weekend in Live Oak, Florida, at the Spirit of the Suwannee Music Park and Campground. So if you leave, you got all week to get there. Here she is doing Tuesday Rain, Victoria Cardona on PM.

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0: That's Pokey LaFarge from Rent Money. That's called The Thing. For that Thundercat, that's referring to his bass playing, I imagine. Distracted is the name of the CD, and I did this to myself, featuring Lil Yachty, the clean edit, which it would have to be if Lil Yachty's involved. Before that, the Name Droppers. From Cool Blue Shoes, we heard the title track, and we started off with Victoria Cardona, an Cuban-American doing some Jamaican-inspired music there with Tuesday Rain from her Que Paso CD. I'm Jim Maneri. The name of the show is PM, which stands for Pesky Man Children. Pesky Man Children. They are pesky, aren't they? I'm here until 7 p.m. with this mix. We've got 40 by 83, all local music after that. More great music coming all night long. Just keep that dial right here. It's easier that way.
1: 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And for our feature backtracking, we asked Canadian songwriter Feist to look back at her entire catalog and choose songs to perform that played a special role in her life and career. As part of our 35th anniversary celebration, we're looking back on our first backtracking with Feist. That's on the next World Cafe.
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3: Shelf Discovery. I'm Kristen Dreyer Kramer.
0: In 3 minutes, Kristen goes in depth exploring one book, never needs a spoiler alert, and makes a conclusion about the book before sending us on our way with a recommendation, as she says,
3: on a scale of buy it, borrow it, or don't bother, I say buy it.
0: That's Shelf Discovery, Mondays at 8.01 p.m. on WCBE. I'm Jim Maneri. Welcome back to PM. Coming up this hour, I've got Sun Little, Alison Russell, The Black Crows. Right now, here's Wet Leg from the Moisturizer album. And here's CPR, a radio mix there of CPR from Wet Leg on PM.

0: open. I heard my mother sing it way back when I was.
1: From her latest CD, In the Hour of Chaos. That's Alison Russell with Cold April, April featuring Kara Jackson, Denisha, Explorer, Pop Choir. Before that, Sun Little with City with Whip the Wind from City Folk. We also heard The Black Crows, Back Bigger Than Ever, from A Pound of Feathers with Profane Prophecy. And we started off with Wet Leg from Moisturizer, and we heard CPR, the radio mix. I'm Jim Mineri, and this is PM. Hey, let's take a look at the WCBE weather forecast for Columbus and Central Ohio. It's a darn happy one, and it's more data points to prove what I always say, that the best reason to live in Central Ohio is May and October. Tonight, clear with a low around 41. Tomorrow, sunny and 68. Not a cloud in the sky, just like today. Tomorrow night, clear and 44. Wednesday, sunny and 79. Wednesday night, clear and 53. It's just like that all the way through Sunday. 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It's all a broadcast service of your Columbus City Schools. And now, between now and when the news starts, here's Claire Fisher, originally employed by Motown Records to write all the string parts for all those hits that you know. He, in the 1970s, 1975, he quit doing that and went and made a salsa jazz band. Here's one of the results. Here's Bachi from Salsa Picante from Claire Fisher. Heading into the news on PM.

0: Live from NPR News in Washington, I'm Ryland Barton. The U.S. military has returned all of its long-range bombers stationed at a British airbase back to the U.S. As NPR's Greg Myrie reports, this comes just a week after British authorities arrested and briefly detained five men with suspected ties to Iran near the base.
1: The U.S. military says all the bombers at Britain's Fairford Air Base in the southwest part of the country have returned to their home bases. Vice President J.D. Vance said the move was made out of an abundance of caution. He also referred to Iranian acts of terrorism against U.S. targets in the past, but did not offer details on any new threats. The U.S. has used the base to carry out airstrikes in the war against Iran. Just over a week ago, British police arrested five young men near the base, raising suspicions the facility might be a target. However, the five have all been released on bail. Greg Myrie, NPR News, Washington.
0: The Democratic Congressional Campaign Committee is throwing its support behind six additional candidates ahead of the November midterm elections. As NPR's Tamara Keith reports, the six candidates are running in districts where Republicans have an edge.
2: The committee's red to blue is its top-tier backing for candidates and comes with staff resources and fundraising support. All six candidates newly added to the list face challenging races. Only one is in a district rated by the Cook Political Report as lean Republican. The others face even longer odds. For instance, Nevada's 2nd Congressional District, where candidate Teresa Benitez Thompson earned the red-to-blue nod. That district has not elected a Democrat since its creation in the early 1980s. A spokesman for the National Republican Congressional Committee said describing that race as competitive is delusional. Tamara Keith, NPR News.
0: One American and two German scientists today were awarded the 2026 Nobel Prize in Physiology for Medicine. NPR's Rob Stein reports that's for their fundamental discoveries that help explain how the brain works.
3: The Nobel Assembly at the Karolinska Institute in Sweden awarded the prize to two German scientists, Peter Hegemann and Gerd Nagel, and one American, Carl Dizeroff, at Stanford University. The three scientists played key roles in discoveries that led to light-controlled switches that turn nerve cells on and off. The technique opened a new way to understand the function of neurons known as optogenetics. The Nobel Committee says the discoveries laid the foundation for a new era of neuroscience, including helping understand how the brain forms memories, feelings, and behaviors. Rob Stein, NPR News.
0: U.S. stocks rose near their records today. The S&P 500 added more than 0.5% near its all-high time set over the summer. You're listening to NPR News from Washington. Pennsylvania now has more than 1,000 measles cases this year, making it the largest state outbreak in decades. Since the beginning of last year, large outbreaks have been reported in several states. Health experts attribute such outbreaks to low vaccination rates. The lawyers of six detained journalists in Egypt say the men say they have been subjected to abuse and forced confessions. The journalists are facing charges of ties to the outlawed Muslim Brotherhood. NPR's Aya Batraoui reports.
4: Lawyers from the Egyptian Initiative for Personal Rights say some of the detained men testified on Sunday before a special branch of the public prosecutor responsible for state security crimes. The lawyers say some of the detained men say they were blindfolded, stripped, electrically shocked, and threatened with harm to their families. The lawyers say some were also forced to record on-camera fabricated confessions. The six Egyptian journalists were arrested last week and all work for the fact-checking independent news website called Metzedesh, which means don't believe. The website says it has no affiliation to any political group. Egypt's Interior Ministry had no immediate comment on the allegations of torture, but alleged last week the website has ties to the outlawed Muslim Brotherhood group and disseminated false news. Aya Batraoui, NPR News, Dubai.
0: Writing advocacy group PEN America says there were nearly 12,000 book bans in public schools over the past year, the highest since tracking began 5 years ago. Stephen King remains the most banned author for the second year. Many bans occur in Florida and Texas, where restrictive laws and political pressure have increased removals. School administrators increasingly use AI to decide which books to ban. This is NPR News.
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0: Rastafari is the Almighty God. It's not we that do it, you know. It's God Himself that do it, you know what I mean? And nobody, and if them kill me, tomorrow millions.
1: Well, well, well.

0: That's OK Go, originally from Chicago, now out of Los Angeles. You know them. They're the people that did the treadmill dance back in the early 2000s. From And the Adjacent Possible, we heard Love. Before that, Idols, with from the album Selections from Tank, we heard Dancer, featuring LCD Sound System. Also, Ziggy Marley from Brightside with Many Mourn for Bob, singing about pops there. We also heard Trombone Shorty and the New Breed Brass Band from Second Line Sunday. We heard Street Music. Second Line, of course, is in New Orleans music. It's the second line, so it's like sousaphone and drummers. I'm Jim Maneri. This is PM. That stands for, Funky Music with a P-H. Funky Music. I'm Jim. I'll be here till 7, till the top of the hour, and then I'll be here for an hour of local music that you can tune into right then without even having to change the channel.
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2: 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I'm presenting the following public service announcement on behalf of MadLab Theater, an artistic haven for those looking for creative freedom without restraints. 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
0: I'm Jim Maneri. Welcome back to PM. Coming up, we've got Tubby Love. We've got Coco Gina and the Tonics, Duke Robillard. But right now, here's Kiss the Tiger from Minneapolis, St. Paul, the Twin Cities area. It's a husband and wife team that have been at it for a while. Here's their song, Anthony, from Infinite Love on PM.

0: That's Slightly Stupid with Backseat Driving, featuring Wiz Khalifa and G Love. And I think that's the title track to their latest CD. Before that, we heard Tubby Love. Tubby Love is an eco-activist Hawaiian. From Life's a Beach, Soak It Up, we heard... It's a single, actually. We also heard Murder by Death with Lose You from Egg and Dart, their latest. It's a single out. It's out right now, too. And we started off with Kiss the Tiger from the Twin Cities. We heard Anthony from Infinite Love. I'm Jim Maneri. This is PM, which stands for Pencil-Necked Mouth Breather. And I'm here until the top of the hour with this mix, and then all local music for an hour after that. Stick around.
1: 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I'm presenting the following public service announcement on behalf of Mad Lab Theater, an artistic haven for those looking for creative freedom without restraints. 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
0: Coco Jean of Coco Jean and the Tonics was originally from Mozambique. Now she lives in Barcelona, but she went to college in the United States, which is how she got into the music business. Here's the title track from her latest, Love Child, on PM.

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0: That's Liverpudlian M.T. Jones from the Joy CD. We heard I Don't Understand. We also heard Duke Robillard and his all-star band from Blast Off. We heard Stand By Me. Brennan Weddle from the self-titled debut CD. We heard Scorpio. Started off with Coco Jean and the Tonics from Love Child. We heard the title track. I'm Jim Maneri, and this is PM, and that stands for Potential Mishaps. I'm here until the top of the hour with this mix of music. Stick around.
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4: You've got a personal invitation to join us for the Soul Kitchen on Saturday night. 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Brother William taking a tour cross country, looking into the soul behind the cities of this great country. 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
0: Welcome
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0: Welcome back to PM. I've got time for a couple more. Here's Horse Girl from the CD Phonetics On and On. 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

0: Gypsy Swing from Moreno, the Sheik of Araby, an old standard, that one, an old war horse there. Speaking of horse, Horse Girl was before that. From Phonetics On and On, we heard Switch Over. I'm Jim Maneri, and this is PM. Let's take a look at that WCBE weather outlook for Columbus and Central Ohio. It's a repetitive forecast in a good way. Tonight, clear, low around 41. Tomorrow, sunny and 68. And then just repeat that with highs between 72 and 79 and lows between 45 and 52 all the way through Sunday. Not a cloud in the sky until a few clouds on Saturday night. 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
1: Live from NPR News in Washington, I'm Ryland Barton. The Supreme Court is wrestling with whether a case seeking damages over the costs of climate change should be allowed to proceed. NPR's Carrie Johnson reports on the first arguments of the new term at the high court.
2: Boulder, Colorado sued Suncor and ExxonMobil to recover money for the cost of responding to global warming. That was back in 2018, but the case has still not reached a jury. County officials argued the companies knew but chose to deceive the public about the threats from climate change. The energy giants are asking the Supreme Court to block the lawsuit because they say the federal government should be in charge of such a sweeping issue. The justices asked tough questions of both sides. They seem to be weighing a potential flood of cases in state courts against blocking cases by Boulder and other local governments at such an early stage. Carrie Johnson, NPR News.
1: President Trump is campaigning in Nebraska today alongside Republican Senator Pete Ricketts. The incumbent Ricketts is facing off against independent candidate Dan Osborne in the race. Democrats withdrew their candidate to throw their support behind Osborne. Trump says his visit is part of a 32-day campaign blitz and that he'll stump in Michigan later this month. But as NPR's Franco Ordonez reports, Trump says he may not go to all the battleground states.
3: President Trump has repeatedly promised that he would campaign to support Republicans in 35 of the most competitive races. But so far, he's largely stuck to more comfortable red states like Oklahoma and Texas. As he left the White House for a campaign trip to Nebraska, Trump insisted that he'll visit more swing states, but maybe not all of them. He hedged on plans for Maine, but said they'll be going to Michigan this month. Trump argued that Republicans' numbers go up when he visits a state, but some Republicans in swing states have sought to distance themselves from the president in an effort to appeal to more moderate voters. Franco Ordonez, NPR News, the White House.
1: Republican super PACs have canceled millions of dollars of planned spending in North Carolina's U.S. Senate race. As NPR's Stephen Fowler reports, some of the money is being redirected to an unexpectedly competitive race in Kansas.
4: According to ad tracking firm Ad Impact, more than $16 million in future reservations for North Carolina's Senate race have been canceled since Friday. Polls show the Democratic candidate Roy Cooper with a sizable lead there over the Republican Michael Whatley. Some of that money has been redirected to the Senate race in Kansas. It's one of many Midwestern states where rising fuel costs and Trump administration policies like tariffs have hit hardest, and where enough voters say they've soured on Republicans to make these reliably red states competitive. Stephen Fowler, NPR News.
1: U.S. stocks rose near their records today. The S&P 500 added more than 0.5% near its all-time high set over the summer. The Dow rose less than 0.25%, and the Nasdaq climbed more than 1% to set a record of its own. This is NPR. Spanish Prime Minister Pedro Sanchez announced a snap election will be held at the end of November. It comes after his government suffered a bruising legislative defeat last week over emergency measures to address the country's housing crisis. Protesters have demanded government action on housing affordability amid outrage over the televised eviction of an 87-year-old woman in Madrid last month. A company that helps military veterans qualify for disability benefits is being accused of fraud by attorneys general in New York and Illinois. Trajector Medical charges vets as much as $20,000 each, but authorities say such help is supposed to be free under federal law. The crackdown follows an NPR investigation. NPR's Chris Arnold reports.
5: The AGs say one thing that they're investigating is the company's use of a robo-dialer system that we uncovered in our reporting. It calls the VA and poses as the veteran VPN so it can send bills to thousands of vets. That's even if Trajector didn't actually help them to get disability pay. We also now know that Trajector made nearly $280 million in income just last year. Dustin Ingram is a former Army Ranger and combat vet who felt taken advantage of.
6: It's a mind-blowing amount of money. It's inconceivable that somebody made that much money. Like, there's a problem somewhere in the system, right?
5: Trajector told NPR in a statement, quote, "We stand behind how we operate, and we're focused on the veterans we serve." Chris Arnold, NPR News.
1: The FDA is recalling more than 122,000 cases of Gatorade because of an undeclared food dye in the drink in more than two dozen states. 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

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Urban Scrawl is the Franklinton Arts District's premier annual event, bringing together local and international artists to transform the neighborhood with murals and street art, featuring live mural painting, artist demonstrations, live music, and more. 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

0: Madeline Peru with the title track to her CD "Let's Walk" from last year. Of course, it's a cakewalk, showing her New Orleans roots there. Cakewalk was like a parade, a slow parade walk in your finery that used to happen down there in New Orleans. Before that, we heard Shop Boy from Say She from Cut and Rewind. We also heard, to start off, Calibro 35 covering Herbie Hancock with Chameleon from their Exploration CD that came out last year. I'm Jim Maneri, and this is PM, which stands for Pessimistic Motivation, and I'm here until the top of the hour with this mix of music. Stick around. It's fun.
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0: Welcome back to PM. I'm Jim Maneri. In New Orleans, there's a style of hip-hop, and it's called bounce music. Well, probably it's person that made it the most popular is our next artist. Here's Big Freedia from Pressing Onward. Here's Take My Hand. It's bounce music on PM.

0: The music of Buenos Aires, Argentina. It's not just tangos anymore there. That's Triada with Manos de Sal. We also heard from Zon Volt from Sound Signature Serenades. We heard Serenade Song. A lot of S's there. We also heard Presley Hiley from Hamilton Honey Part 2. We heard Talk About It Tomorrow. Sometimes it's a good idea, sometimes not. We started off with the purveyor of bounce music, Big Freedia. From Pressing Onward, we heard Take My Hand, New Orleans hip-hop style. I'm Jim Maneri. This is PM, and that stands for Prettier Than Most. I'm here until the top of the hour with this mix of music. Stick around. It's pretty fun.
1: 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And for our feature backtracking, we asked Canadian songwriter Feist to look back at her entire catalog and choose songs to perform that played a special role in her life and career. 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

0: Singer Anna Sobel returns with her first album in 6 years, The Meaning of Flowers. It's a haunting meditation on motherhood and fame. It's also Yekko's CD of the Month for October. I'm John DiLiberto. Join me when I go gardening through Anna Sobel's The Meaning of Flowers on Echoes from PRX.
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2: Welcome back to PM. I'm Jim Maneri. Got time for a couple more. Here's Low Cut Connie with the title track to Living in the USA on PM.

0: That's your Holiday Symphony Orchestra from 1978. That's the final season of Hawaii Five-O, the original version. And that's the, of course, the theme song. Before that, the Papini Sisters from the CD Hollywood. We heard the title track. We also heard Low Cut Connie with the title track to Living in the USA. I'm Jim Maneri. This was PM. Coming up, we've got 40 by 83. The weather forecast for Columbus and Central Ohio, it's very repetitive and pretty sweet. Tonight, clear and 41. Tomorrow, sunny and 68. Then, repeat with highs in the mid-40s and highs in the mid-70s to high 70s, lows in the mid-40s, all the way through Sunday. Not a cloud in the sky. 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
1: Live from NPR News in Washington, I'm Ryland Barton. The Supreme Court began a new term today with a significant case on climate change. Also on the docket, religious rights, the Second Amendment, and immigration. NPR's Nina Totenberg has more on the court's agenda.
2: The number of emergency appeals during the Trump administration has ballooned, while the number of fully briefed and argued cases has plummeted. And the result of all that is that the Trump administration has managed, at least in the short run, to block most of the lower court decisions it doesn't like. That said, of course, the court will be hearing lots of fully briefed and argued cases. In addition, big test cases on immigration, guns, religion, climate change, and, of course, the upcoming election is likely to make at least a guest appearance.
1: NPR's Nina Totenberg reporting. Vice President J.D. Vance is heading to Alaska today to speak at a rally to boost support for his Republican colleagues in the upcoming midterm elections. It's part of a broader campaign push, with President Trump also planning to visit Alaska later this month. Alaska Public Media's Shelby Herbert has more.
3: The vice president is scheduled to speak inside a hangar at Fairbanks International Airport. He'll accompany incumbent Senator Dan Sullivan, as well as his wife and children, according to recent social media posts by Second Lady Usha Vance. President Trump is also expected to visit Anchorage later this month to campaign for Sullivan, who's facing Democrat Mary Peltola in a closely watched Senate race. It's unclear whether those visits will boost Republicans' chances in November. Though Trump won Alaska by 13 percentage points in 2024, recent polling has showed the state's likely voters disapproving of Trump's job performance. For NPR News, I'm Shelby Herbert in Fairbanks.
1: Minnesota's candidates for governor say they'll prioritize cancer prevention and treatment as part of their health care policies. Both are cancer survivors, as Minnesota Public Radio's Dana Ferguson reports.
4: Republican Lisa Damith and Democrat Amy Klobuchar both experienced breast cancer and underwent treatment. Both are now cancer-free and say they will prioritize cancer care access. Damith says rural care access is critical.
5: The opportunity that I've had to experience breast cancer and need medical care, I want to make sure that's available for all Minnesotans.
4: Klobuchar wants to boost medical research in the state, add new tax credits to help Minnesotans afford insurance, and fund early detection.
6: When you look at getting coverage for treatment and getting coverage for mammograms and all of that, I understand how important it is.
4: Advocacy groups say either candidate could be an ally for cancer patients. For NPR News, I'm Dana Ferguson in St. Paul.
1: Oil prices continued their sharp swings today, settling at a little more than $100 a barrel. This is NPR News from Washington. Ethiopia's prime minister says his country must have access to the Red Sea. Neighboring countries say the sea's governance is for coastal states. Ethiopia lost direct access in 1993 when Eritrea became independent. Relations with regional neighbors have worsened recently with renewed conflict in the Tigray region. Unpasteurized milk and other raw dairy foods are unsafe to eat and can cause serious illness. The American Academy of Pediatrics warns. As NPR's Maria Godoy reports, a new policy statement from the group says the risks are especially high for young children and people who are pregnant or breastfeeding.
7: The updated guidance from the AAP calls for a ban on the sale and distribution of raw milk and dairy products, including raw cheeses, because they can cause life-threatening infections. While advocates of raw milk products say they offer health benefits, these claims are not backed by scientific evidence. Unpasteurized dairy products can harbor pathogens like listeria, avian flu, and salmonella. This year, an outbreak of E. coli linked to raw milk cheeses resulted in 13 illnesses, including 8 hospitalizations. More than half of the people sickened were children under 5 years of age. 3 people developed severe kidney damage. Maria Godoy, NPR News.
1: The remains of medieval ruler Tsar Samuel have arrived in Bulgaria after decades of negotiations with Greece. Samuel fought the Byzantine Empire and is a symbol of Bulgaria's national identity. His remains were discovered 60 years ago. The handover follows an agreement between the two countries to return religious relics. I'm Ryland Barton. This is NPR News from Washington.
8: 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Inspired by a true David versus Goliath story about truth at all costs. In theaters Thursday.
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0: That's Tim Easton. Troubadour. He's played everywhere, man, especially up and down High Street when he lived here. He's out of Nashville now. Firehorse is the name of his latest CD, and it's a good one. And it's a good track. Another Good Man Down. He wrote it about a bunch of our High Street friends. Before that, Long Street Breakdown Band. That's Jimmy Love and Kevin Turner, Bobby Floyd and company. Their album is called My Brother's Place. It's in honor of a bar that used to be on Long Street that was my favorite music venue ever in town. We heard Lick and Stick. They were covering some James Brown there. Before that, Trek Manifest from Love Like This, from To Whom It May Concern. Also heard Watershed in their current single, Okay, Uh-Huh. And I'm Jim Maneri. This is 40 by 83. That's the longitude and latitude of Columbus. It's your coordinates on the globe. And it's where this music comes from, or somewhere nearby here, never outside of Ohio, though.
1: 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Early shows starting at 5 are open to the public. All the details can be found at nataliesgrandview.com.
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0: Welcome back to 40 by 83. I'm Jim Maneri. It's all local music till the top of the hour. And that's going to include Bill Murray. They're an internationally known band that lives in Columbus. We're going to hear from Dwight Yoakam, 1976 graduate of Northland High School. Was in the marching band. And really in drama a lot. We've got Willie Phoenix coming up. But first, here's Sean Gardner with current music. A single called Art Class Babe. Here on 40 by 83.

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0: He's a country music star. He's a movie star. He's a 1976 graduate of Northland High School. He's Dwight Yoakam from his latest CD that came out last year, Brighter Days. That's Keep on the Sunny Side. Before that, Bill Murray from Goblin Hours. We heard Corn-Fed Yetis. I think that's probably what's from Ohio. We also heard Dr. X, the late Dr. X, who was included on a Six Degrees of Dub compilation. And we heard Dr. X's Dance live. He passed away, I think, a year before last. We also heard from Sean Gardner with Art Class Babe. I'm Jim Mineri. This is 40 by 83. That's the coordinates of Columbus, Ohio, the longitude and latitude. And I'm here till the top of the hour with a mix of Columbus-oriented music. And you should stick around. It's good. And then we've got the World Cafe. It's all good music all night here on WCBE.
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5: Singer Anna Sobel returns with her first album in 6 years, The Meaning of Flowers. It's a haunting meditation on motherhood and fame. It's also Yekko's CD of the Month for October. I'm John DiLiberto. Join me when I go gardening through Anna Sobel's The Meaning of Flowers on Echoes from PRX.
0: Echoes airs tonight at 10 p.m. on WCBE. Okay, I'm Jim Mineri. Welcome back to PM. We've got Blueprint. We've got Trichette. Ron Price under the name of Buckeye, one of the great musicians you may never heard of from Newark, Ohio. Willie Phoenix, but first up, here's The Wiles with the title track to Hummingbird on 40 by 83.

0: That's Blueprint from several years ago, from Adventures in Counterculture. We heard So Alive. We also heard Ron Price with his band Buckeye on, it might have been Columbia Records. I mean, it was one of the biggest record companies in the world. And we heard Make It Happen. That's from 1982, I think. We also heard Willie, it might be a different 80-something year. Willie Phoenix before that, current music, the blues from The Blues Ain't Pretty. We heard Looking for Elvis, the blues take. Started off that set with The Wiles from Hummingbird with the title track to that album. You can get that right now. I'm Jim Maneri. This is 40 by 83. It's all local to Columbus music or Central Ohio or Ohio. And we're going till the top of the hour with this. So stick around.
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0: Chuzz Alfred with the band he traveled to the U.S. with from 1956. That's Jeepers Creepers. Man, that's quite something. I think included in that group is Ola Hansen as well. Before that, we heard Trichette with a single called Lost Cause that they have out right now. I'm Jim Maneri. That does it for 40 by 83. Stay tuned. We've got the World Cafe coming right up here on 90.5 FM WCBE Columbus, 106.3 FM in Newark, online at WCBE.org, and really any app that will get you to the radio via the internet. This is all a broadcast service of Columbus City Schools and comes to you produced at the Fort Hays campus, a Civil War Army base rehabbed in downtown Columbus, and beams from an antenna atop the Levesque Tower, an Art Deco skyscraper in downtown Columbus. And
1: 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On our feature Backtracking, we ask artists to look back at their discography, pick out some of those tracks, and tell us the stories behind them. And today, we're looking back on our first ever Backtracking session with Feist. 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